0: the focus now will shift to celebrating the honor of being a Pro Bowl selection. In the NBA, Benedict Mathurin has agreed to a two-year, $16 million deal with the Pelicans. And in baseball, Kyle Schwarber with his 40th home run of the season as the Phillies are blanking the Mariners 6-0.
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morning, Sasebo. I'm Seaman Joel Ongrand, a.k.a. DJ Sunny. I am your host for today's Morning Revly show. Today is a Thursday, August 27th, and this morning we'll be getting into some exciting new movies and TV shows to look forward to for August and September. Currently, the time is 9:11, and up next, let's get into some more music. Here is A Bottle Up by Backstreet Boys and Paw Patrol, only on AFN Sasebo the Eagle, serving America's best.

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2: 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He is the most secure man in the world.
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And coming up, we'll shift gears and get into TV shows for this month and next. 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

so here's what's making headlines in the world of TV. Starting strong with Reachers. Came out with its fourth season on August 12th on Prime Video. The story follows Jack Reacher and involves dirty cops and dangerous conspiracies. It does star Alan Richardson, so definitely something to look into if you haven't already. Lanterns. It premiered on the 16th of August on HBO Max, and it is an 8-episode DC detective drama starring Aaron Pierre. Yes. And Kyle Chandler. It is an intergalactic cops. It follows intergalactic cops Hal Jordan and John Stewart as they investigate a dark murder mystery in rural America. Outer Banks came out with its fifth season on August 20th on Netflix. And it is the final 10-episode chapter of the show. Now, it follows the grieving main character on one final mission to revenge and redemption. So definitely something to look out for. And tomorrow, The Whisper Man will premiere on Netflix on the August 28th. And it follows a widowed father named Tom and his young son named Jake who move to Featherington, a town with a dark history. So definitely something to look out for if you're into that show or any of those shows. Now, for September, we have Chad Powers. It's coming out with its second season on Hulu, and it is a sports comedy starring Glenn Powell. The Gentleman is coming out also with its second season on the 3rd, September 3rd, and it is going to premiere on Netflix for its second season. It follows Guy Ritchie and his stylish crime. It is a show by Guy Ritchie and follows his stylish crime series, taking the criminal enterprise international. Line of Fire will premiere on September 21st on NBC, and it follows Peter Krause as he stars in his brand new law enforcement crime drama. Universal Basic Guys, which is an animated sitcom, returns for its third season on Hulu on September 27th. And lastly, American Hostage will premiere on September 20th on NGM. And it follows John Hamm as he leads this new 8-episode psychological thriller based on a true story. And that's it for our TV news for the month of August and September. Now let's get into today's weather. Today's weather is 92 degrees. Tonight it'll go down to about 81 degrees with a 35% chance of rain. Tomorrow it'll be highs of 91, lows of 79 degrees with a 60% chance of rain. Currently it is 88 degrees, cloudy, and the exchange rate is 155 yen to the US dollar at your local military banking facility. Now when you return, we'll get into TV news, movie news for the month of August and September. But first, here is Kingdom Fear by Cameron Whitcomb.

0: This is your Eagle Radio News. I'm Seaman Victoria Petrova. On July 30th, Nimitz-class aircraft carrier USS George Washington, CVN-73, arrived at Da Nang, Vietnam for a scheduled port visit. The visit brings over 5,000 sailors to Da Nang, where we'll have the opportunities to engage with key leaders in the community. In addition, sailors will have the opportunity to engage directly with the local community through cultural exchanges, sports, and community service projects. Captain Nicholas DeLeo, commanding officer of George Washington, said, quote, "While our ship represents the high-end capabilities of the U.S. Navy, our visit here to Vietnam supports a U.S.-Vietnam relationship that continues to grow stronger across an increasingly broad range of subjects, reflecting our shared interest in a free and open Indo-Pacific," unquote. From July 20th to the 24th, U.S. Forces Japan personnel joined the Japan Self-Defense Forces Joint Operations Command for Joint Exercise Rescue, JXR, 2026 at Yokota Air Base, Japan. The exercise simulated a catastrophic megathrust earthquake and subsequent tsunami impacting the Kinki region. Key training objectives included executing bilateral medical support, coordinating complex evacuation capabilities, and managing sustained life support operations as forces transitioned from initial life-saving efforts to sustainable sanitation management. U.S. Air Force Lieutenant General Stephen Jost, USFJ commander, said, quote, "JXR allows our U.S. and Japanese forces to stress test our coordination mechanisms and ensure that in the event of a real-world catastrophe, our bilateral response is rapid and effective," unquote. This has been your Eagle Radio News. From all of us here at American Forces Network Sasebo, thanks for listening.
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And later on, we'll get into some movie news for August and September. But first, let's get into some more music. Here is A Semi-Charmed Life by Third Eye Blind.

0: 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At the Outdoor Adventure Center, they can guide you from the grind to the great outdoors. Join one of their rock climbing trips, paddle through serene waters, or hike to a perfect sunset. It's more than a getaway. It's a reset button for your soul. Your adventure is waning. 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
1: Well, my taxi is almost here. You didn't drive, right?
2: Yeah. I left my keys at home. Don't worry about it. You have yourself a good weekend now.
1: Hey, yo, you can't do that, man. Riding your bike under the influence is illegal. It's not just automobiles. If it has wheels, it's illegal. Japan bicycle law is the same as vehicle laws. Violations can result in a DUI and even jail time.
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3: 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You're the best.
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right, so here's what's making headlines in the world of movies. For August, Paw Patrol, the Dino movie, came out on August 14th, and it does expand on the animated family franchise with prehistoric pets. They do have showings for Paw Patrol, the Dino movie, at the Showboat Theater on August 30th at 2, and also on September 5th at 2 as well. So definitely something to look out for with the kiddos if they're into the Paw Patrol franchise. Insidious, Out of the Further, came out with on August 21st, and it follows the horror sequel exploring supernatural travel into the further. We do have showings for Insidious at the Showboat Theater on August 29th at 5:30, and also on September 6th at 6 p.m. So definitely something to look into for that movie. Lastly, for August, The Dog Stars will be coming out tomorrow, August 28th, and it does follow, and it is a post apocalyptic survival drama, and we do have showings as well for the Dog Days at the Showboat Theater, Dog Stars at the Showboat Theater on August 28th, which is tomorrow at 5:30. Also on August 30th at 6 p.m., they have showings at the Showboat Theater. And at Hario Theater, they have showings at 5:30 on August 30th for the Dog Stars. Starting strong for September on the 11th, they have The Uprising, which is a historical drama about a 1381 peasant revolt starring Andrew Garfield. I don't believe we have any showings for that yet. But definitely something to look out for later on. Also, we have Runner coming out on September 11th, and it is an action thriller starring Alan Richardson and Owen Wilson. Oasis, Don't Look Back in Anger, is coming out on September 11th on Disney Plus, and it is a special music documentary release about Oasis, the band. Resident Evil is coming out on September 18th, and it is a new cinematic horror reboot of the movie franchise Resident Evil. And lastly, Shaun the Sheep, The Beast of Mosey Bottom, is coming out on September 18th, and it is a family-friendly animated movie from G-Kids. So that's it for our movie TV news for the months of August and September. Now, we're coming up to the end of the hour, and like always, I'd like to leave you with a motivational quote to help you tackle the new day. Today's quote comes from a Romanian philosopher, Emil Coran, and it says, "Man starts over again every day, in spite of all he knows, against all he knows." So I hope that motivates you to keep pushing. Today isn't just a Thursday. It's a new chance and a new opportunity for something different, something better. Now, if you enjoyed today's show, tune in this afternoon for the Liberty Call. There you'll hear the lovely voice of DJ Platinum. This has been your Morning Revely Show. I am Seaman Joel Ongron, a.k.a. DJ Sunny, only on 93.1 FM, The Eagle. Now, stay classy, stay sassy, and stay motivated, and I'll see you next time.

0: shell settlement. I'm Lisa Lucera, Fox News. The parent company of Facebook and Instagram agrees to pay up to $18 billion after multiple states file claims the sites are addictive to teens.
1: Meta does not admit wrongdoing in the settlement, but will now change how Facebook and Instagram operate for teens and make stronger efforts to flag and remove users under 13 years old. Those specifics include better age verification, usage limits, data collection limitations, nighttime access restrictions, school modes, required breaks in usage, drawing praise from anguished parents who've demanded these changes for years.
0: Fox's Claudia Cowan in Oakland, California. A judge has suspended criminal charges against an ex-Marine arrested at President Trump's Los Angeles area golf course with ammunition and a gun in his vehicle. The judge sending Janine John Tale to a mental health court in Hollywood based on statements he made in a pretrial evaluation indicating he was not mentally fit to stand trial. In the evaluation, Tale insisted he had been a State Department official for 14 years. A trial date of June 5th, 2028 set for accused 9/11 mastermind Khalid Sheikh Mohammed and three others.
2: Prosecutors had asked for a trial date in January of 2027, but the judge, writing, a realistic trial date must account for the hearing and resolution of pretrial evidentiary and compliance motions. Mohammed, who was arrested in Pakistan in 2003, has been held at the U.S. military base in Guantanamo Bay.
0: Fox's Christian Goodwin. In 2024, Mohammed and several co-defendants agreed to plead guilty under a deal where they would serve life in prison instead of facing the possibility of the death penalty, but that deal was withdrawn to allow victims' families the opportunity to see trials play out. At least 160 killed, hundreds missing after flash floods in Nepal and China. 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
5: The NFL has eliminated Pro Bowl games, and the focus now will shift to celebrating the honor of being a Pro Bowl selection. Giants wide receiver Calvin Austin suffered a torn ACL during Tuesday's practice and will be sidelined for the entire 2026 NFL season. The NFL will provide clarity to clubs later today regarding league rules governing player eligibility that have been in place and remain unaltered. A player that goes back to college this season will be prohibited from signing with an NFL team this year. Buccaneers first round pick Reuben Bain Jr. suffered an AC sprain, but it is said to be nothing serious, and he is expected to be ready week one at Cincinnati. In baseball, Freddie Peralta pitched 6 scoreless innings as the Rays shut out the Tigers 3-0. The Phillies shut out the Mariners 6-0. Kyle Schwarber hit his 40th home run of the season, and the Padres shut out the Pirates 3-0.
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1: Yeah, what's going on?
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0: time for your frontline headlines with Stars and Stripes.
1: A government watchdog says the Pentagon has a $285 billion maintenance backlog. The shortfalls threaten military missions and service members' living conditions. The GAO issued 13 recommendations, including better risk assessments, staffing, and tracking of maintenance requirements. The U.S. is strengthening missile and drone defenses across the Pacific as China and North Korea develop more advanced weapons. Efforts include a missile defense system on Guam and counter-drone capabilities. Analysts say these active defenses should be paired with hardened shelters and underground facilities. The U.S. military canceled its participation in next month's Sangyong amphibious exercise with South Korea. The Marine Corps cited force constraints caused by the conflict with Iran. Despite the cancellation, the two countries' Marine forces will continue cooperation through other multinational exercises.
0: For more headlines, catch Stars and Stripes at stripes.com.
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3: This is your Kanto Connection. I'm Airman First Class Farrell Dublato. Here's a few words from the 374th OMRS ADAPT NCOIC, Technical Sergeant Josh Barriga, on how to avoid alcohol abuse and misuse.
4: Let's not push our friends, peers, or each other into binge drinking or drinking more. We're visitors here in Japan, which adds a layer of expectations to an already high expectation we have in the military. You know, at the end of the day, always have a plan. Don't drink and drive. Call your supervisor, first sergeant, or even commander. As a supervisor myself, I would much rather have my airmen call me then get a phone call from the first sergeant or security forces.
3: This was your Kanto Connection. I'm Airman First Class Farrell Dublato.
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0: homesick, a little homesick, a little homesick, somebody.
1: I'm A1C Vespri Walker. As guests in this country, we must ensure that we operate vehicles properly, safely, and consistent with both U.S. and Japanese laws. In Japan, the DUI level starts at 0.03 BAC. Japanese penalties can range for up to 3 years in prison or 500,000 yen. Additionally, persons riding as passengers of someone driving under the influence can be cited with fines ranging from 300,000 to 1 million yen or confinement from 2 to 5 years. Remember, safe and responsible driving in Japan must be everyone's goal.
2: Put your skills to the test at Cosmic Hyper Bowl Night over at the Zama Bowling Center. 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For more information, contact the Zama Bowling Center.
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1: From ABC News, I'm Dave Packer. In Nepal, rescuers searching for hundreds of missing people, including a reported 47 Americans, after catastrophic flash flooding today, believed to have been triggered by a massive landslide. Dr. Goran Eggstrom from the Lamont Doherty Earth Observatory at Columbia's Climate School with what he thinks may have triggered all of this.
2: It was an enormous landslide that took away a large glacier or parts of a large glacier in the very high Himalayas, and that the water melted and came down the river. So it was not really a landslide into a lake or a lake breaking its walls, but it was more this landslide that just created a large mass going into the valley.
1: A military judge ruled today that the self-proclaimed mastermind of the 9/11 attacks, Khalid Sheikh Mohammed, will stand trial in June of 2028. He was captured in 2003 and held at Guantanamo since 2005. The trade war with Canada expected to soon hit home for U.S. business owners. One example, florists in New Hampshire, who say they rely on Canadian imports for a significant portion of their products. Amber Morgan owns a florist shop in Nashua.
3: 10 to 15% of our flowers do come from Canada, and eventually we're going to have to pass that cost on to our customers.
1: Yet another plane with a blown tire at Chicago O'Hare.
4: An American Airlines passenger jet pushing back from the gate, blowing two tires.
5: We understand that you've got two blown right tires in your main gear.
4: Emergency vehicles swarming the aircraft, initially bound for Charlotte, North Carolina. Passengers deplaning on the taxiway using stairs, later bused to the terminal. It comes just 2 days after two different planes landing just hours apart suffered blown tires while landing at O'Hare.
1: ABC's Morgan Norwood. Facebook and Instagram's parent company Meta will pay roughly $18 billion to settle claims Facebook and Instagram posed a mental health threat to minors. You're listening to ABC News.
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8: Right now in Major League Baseball, the Red Sox are getting shut out by the Marlins 2-0. It's the bottom of the seventh inning. The Yankees are edging the Astros 3-2. It's the bottom of the sixth. And it's all tied up between the Rangers and White Sox at 2 apiece, top of the third. The Braves have taken a 4-3 lead over the Dodgers, just heading to the top of the fifth. Roky Sasaki had a leave at the top of the fourth inning due to a possible blister. And in college football, the Big 12 is joining the SEC and Big 10 in banning returning pros, with the ACC's decision still pending. SEC schools that bring back NFL, NBA, or WNBA players to their programs will face steep discipline under a new policy unanimously approved by the conference's 16 members. Giants wide receiver Calvin Austin suffered a torn ACL during Tuesday's practice and will miss the upcoming season. The NFL has eliminated Pro Bowl games, and the focus will shift to celebrating the honor of being a Pro Bowl selection.
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At the Purdy Fitness Center, the Naval Special Warfare Assessment Command is hosting an event with opportunities to learn more about NSW and about what it takes to join the community. The day kicked off this morning with an 8 a.m. physical fitness test, and currently they are underway with a CDS trade show that goes until 1600. And of course, there is an NSW breakout currently going on until 1330. If you need more information during or after this event, you can contact the Naval Special Warfare Assessment Command at nsw.candidate@socom.mil. And of course, in the meantime, on your way, feel free to kick back with more of today's top hits on AFN The Eagle, serving America's best.

It doesn't take long to recognize that some of the advancing technologies you recognize in all the advanced warfare developments throughout the U.S. and all of its partners and allies is out of this world. And sometimes that is a little bit more literal than others. Because recently a U.S. Space Force domain awareness payload launched successfully aboard Japan's Quasi-Zenith Satellite 7, or QZS-7, which is completing a bilateral effort that places the American sensors on Japanese navigation satellites. The U.S. payload rode a Japanese H-3 rocket from the Tanegashima Space Center, and it is the second and final sensor for the Quasi-Zenith Satellite System hosted payload program, the first ever national security space partnership of its kind. And this is, of course, a great partnership between the U.S. and Japan as the growing U.S. Space Force headquarters begins to make its presence known in the region. The new payload is going to end up delivering near real-time data. It's going to be going to space surveillance networks, improving the U.S. Space Force's understanding of activities within the geosynchronous orbit and above the Indo-Pacific. You see, the geosynchronous orbit is about 22,000 miles up, and that's where a satellite matches Earth's rotation exactly, which basically means it remains in the same spot in the sky all the time. Now, Combat Forces Command's Mission Delta 2 will operate the sensor to identify and track objects in orbit, and it also helps operators understand potential threats or opportunities. This incredible QZS-7, built by Mitsubishi Electric in Kamakura, is part of a constellation that primarily augments GPS signals over Japan and, of course, the surrounding region. But the Massachusetts Institute of Technology's Lincoln Laboratory designed and built both U.S. payloads for the program. And the Space Force and laboratory teams worked together with Japanese partners for the past 2 years to integrate and test the second sensor with its host satellite. Now, of course, this launch is a powerful testament to the enduring strength and rapid modernization of the U.S.-Japan alliance. The Space Force Portfolio Acquisition Executive says that this is a big milestone for the two and their growing partnership as they continue to merge their capabilities in space modernization and satellite communications. Of course, maintaining security in a contested space domain and fortifying shared deterrence capabilities across the Indo-Pacific is crucial. That's why they need resilient capabilities, not only to detect, but also understand and maintain custody of all objects they can find in deep space. Of course, I myself am a massive aerospace nerd, so I love seeing news like this come out. And of course, seeing that we are on the forefront of capitalizing on the opportunities in this new phenomenal frontier that is the outer space layers of our atmosphere. And of course, in the meantime, I also am quite a big fan of, well, bringing you more of today's top hits on the airwaves down here on the ground through AFN the Eagle, serving America's best.

0: If you're listening to this, you're probably not on Yokosuka for the Naval Special Warfare Assessment Command event currently ongoing. But if you are, or you're on your way there, hopefully you're having a phenomenal time enjoying the physical and mental challenges they're putting in front of you to showcase exactly what it takes to become part of the Special Warfare team. But whether or not you are looking to push yourself to be part of Special Warfare, being fit to fight is absolutely critical for all members of every team. And that is why we are constantly bringing programs to bases all across the Indo-Pacific, making sure that people can pay attention not only to their own physical fitness, but their mental, their social, and spiritual wellness as well. Being fit to fight requires a holistic perspective, not simply focused on what you can see on the scale, the numbers, or in the mirror. Because being fit to fight means not only performing for yourself, but performing alongside our allies, our partners, and our very own U.S. teammates. And that is why we are happy to hear about all these programs going out across the region. We've got a story coming to you now about a recent program brought to you by AFN Okinawa.
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3: We bring subject matter experts here to the sailors so that we can answer anything that's on their mind and also inform them and educate them on Total Sailor Fit to Fight. 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You know, physical readiness. We all know how physical readiness is important. You know, the changes that came in the last year in regards to being eligible to meet the new standard. So we need to have the professional development. So we need to have career development boards, professional development, those one-on-ones, documentation, sitting down, go back to some of the old school ways where we were intrusive with that sailor and we understood where they were trying to go while meeting the mission's goal, but at the same time, helping them with their short-term goals, long-term goals, or career goals.
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Welcome back. Naturally, most of you are feeling the end of this summer heat, and what you were experiencing all season long is what Japan calls natsubate, which is this concept of struggling, the physical toll of a combination of relentless humidity and temperature swings all tied into the massive amount of natural tropical storms that head through this region. You're experiencing exhaustion, dehydration, severe appetite loss, and naturally, you're facing frustration because it's not making any part of your summer any easier. But the good thing is in Japan, there's a whole lot to look forward to, and this brings a lot of incredibly interesting cultural tidbits as to how local nationals deal with natsubate, because nobody wants summer to be a struggle, right? That is why they have something known as stamina ryori, or stamina food. It's a philosophy that rather than eating light, you can instead eat nutrient-dense and spice-forward foods. These fatty acids combine with spices that actually act as energy into your fatigued body, but also impact your circulatory system as well as your respiratory system, improving blood flow as well as the distribution of oxygen during times when fatigue is absolutely crucial to overcome. And while winter curry is thick and comforting, in summer, they've got natsukari, or summer curry, a seasonal staple that's heavily promoted in late August to combat the end of summer slump. Now, of course, what's interesting is curry is not originally a Japanese tradition or even a Japanese food at all. It was actually introduced by the British Navy during the Meiji era. It was adopted by the Imperial Army and Navy of Japan because it was easy to cook in bulk, was highly nutritious, and prevented vitamin deficiencies like beriberi. And post-war, originally coming from a winter comfort food, local farmers and restaurants in the mid to late 20th century began to adapt the summer recipes. It was incorporating seasonal crops and thriving in the heat to prevent food waste and boast local agricultural sales during that late August sales slump. But of course, coming to today, you can see major convenience store chains all across the nation doing limited edition natsubate curry. And currently, if you were to stop by a 7-Eleven, they have a spicy curry festival going on as we speak. Or you could always stop by famous chains such as Koko Ichibanya, which gives you the opportunity to order different varying levels of spice. That way you can try all the levels and find out what your tolerance is, building up your strength and finding out how and why this just might help you beat the heat. And of course, you can also just stop by local grocery stores because they sell natural ingredients and current crop rotations that are perfect, packed with all of those seasonal nutrients and giving you exactly what you need to overcome that summer heat. But one particular heat I'm sure you're not going to want to avoid is what I got coming for you next in the form of today's top hits coming up right here on AFN The Eagle, serving America's best.

0: The 35th Fighter Wing Aviation Safety introduced the Bird and Wildlife Aircraft Strike Hazard Program during a wild weasel walkthrough on August 18th at Misawa Air Base, Japan. The Bird and Wildlife Aircraft Strike Hazard Program, also known as the BASH program, highlights wildlife monitoring, habitat management, active dispersal techniques, and bird strike responses. The BASH team worked diligently every day in order to reduce risks to aircraft and air crews concerning wildlife activity that can potentially disrupt aircraft and flight line activity. These efforts help to reduce aircraft mishap risks, protect air crew and mission assets, as well as preserving the 35th Fighter Wing's ability to sustain flying operations and generate combat air power. AFN Misawa, I am Navy Seaman John Paul Cavada.
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0: coming back.
1: That is going to do it for this hour of High Noon, but don't worry, we got more of today's top hits and latest news you will not want to miss coming up tonight right here on AFN The Eagle, serving America's best.

0: moment in the billions. I'm Lisa Lucera, Fox News. Facebook and Instagram parent company Meta agrees to pay up to $18 billion to multiple states who sued over teen social media addiction.
1: Meta does not admit wrongdoing in the settlement, but will now change how Facebook and Instagram operate for teens and make stronger efforts to flag and remove users under 13 years old. Those specifics include better age verification, usage limits, data collection limitations, nighttime access restrictions, school modes, required breaks in usage, drawing praise from anguished parents who've demanded these changes for years.
0: Fox's Claudia Cowan in Oakland, California. In a blog post, the company urged competitor TikTok and YouTube to put similar safeguards in place. The settlement still needs the approval of a judge. A military judge has set a June 2028 trial date for accused 9/11 mastermind Khalid Sheikh Mohammed and three others, 18 months later than the January 2027 start that prosecutors requested. The judge ruling the additional time is needed to resolve pretrial disputes, including over what evidence can be presented at trial. Khalid Sheikh Mohammed was arrested in Pakistan in 2003 and has been held at Guantanamo Bay ever since. At least 160 people killed, hundreds more missing after massive flash floods on the Nepal-China border.
2: The disaster unfolding in Rasuwa, near the border with Tibet. The U.S. Geological Survey says a landslide struck moments before. One theory, part of a glacier broke off, triggering an avalanche of ice and rock, which in turn caused the flood.
0: Fox's Jeff Paul. The Himalayas span several countries in South Asia. The steep slopes and valleys below are vulnerable to flooding and to landslides. 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
3: This is your News in One. Reporting for AFN Europe, I'm Navy Petty Officer Second Class Jack Hoppy. Allies defending the Arctic. U.S. service members join forces with the Icelandic Coast Guard and NATO allies kicking off Exercise Northern Viking. This year's exercise focuses on anti-submarine warfare, humanitarian and disaster response, search and rescue, and expeditionary construction, all through a series of realistic training scenarios. Commander of U.S. European Command and NATO Supreme Allied Commander Europe, General Alexis Grinkovich, says the exercise is important to securing the high north.
4: Together, we're honing our warfighting skills and ensuring our ability to secure this critical region and to project decisive combat power wherever and whenever necessary.
3: This year's iteration marks a milestone anniversary, celebrating 75 years of the bilateral defense agreement between Iceland and the U.S. That was your News in One. I'm Navy Petty Officer Second Class Jack Hoppy.
5: From the Fox Sports Studios in Los Angeles, here's Brianna Murrow.
6: Right now in Major League Baseball, the Brewers are outscoring the Mets 8-1. It is the top of the eighth in New York. Yankees are taking a 7-3 lead over the Astros, just ending the seventh inning in New York. And the Rockies are crushing the Nationals 13-1, just about to go final there in Washington. Roki Sasaki left in the fourth inning, but the Dodgers have tied it up with the Braves at 5 runs apiece, bottom of the seventh in Atlanta. And a little bit earlier today, Kyle Schwarber has hit his 40th home run of the season, as the Phillies shut out the Mariners 6-0. The Guardians beat the Angels 4-3 for their seventh straight win. In college football, the Big 12 is joining the SEC and Big 10 in banning returning pros, with the ACC's decision still pending. And the NFL has eliminated Pro Bowl games, and the focus will shift to celebrating the honor of being a Pro Bowl selection. Bill.

What's going on? This is Senior Airman Austin Wiley, a.k.a. DJ Me So Smooth, bringing you all the latest news and, of course, all of your favorite tunes right here on High Noon. In this hour, we are going to be looking at some incredibly important updates for all of you fellow TV enjoyers out there. We're also going to be looking at how our allies and partners have been fortifying and building upon their force, power, prowess, strength, and projection throughout the Pacific. And on top of all that, we're going to be bringing the heat with some incredibly interesting and culturally historic spicy food experiences, some that you can be seeing all around Korea now and throughout the remainder of this summer season as we transition into autumn. But don't worry, because summer's on its way out doesn't mean we can't continue to bring the heat with more of your favorite hits right here on AFN The Eagle, serving America's best.

streaming services. It's free. That's right. That's your favorite live news, sports, talk shows, tons of family-friendly shows and movies, and tons of your favorite films and shows available to be watched on demand, anytime and anywhere. And since you can get it on the Google Play Store, the Apple App Store, as well as even the Xbox Play Marketplace, you can get it on just about any device. So let me tell you what you need to know. If you want to have AFN Now on your television, if it operates a Google OS system, such as on a Sony or TCL, you can actually download AFN Now natively onto your television. But if you have a Sony, Samsung, LG, Vizio, well, you will probably need a compatible external device in order to download it. But that's pretty simple. You can use an Apple TV, Roku, Amazon Fire Stick, or you could even maybe use an HDMI cord from another device, screen share or screen mirror from another smart device. You've got so many options. As long as you're able to see AFN Now on your screen, you are good to go. And of course, in the meantime, don't worry. We've still got plenty more of your favorites right here. If you're listening to music, you might as well be listening to the hits on none other than AFN The Eagle, serving America's best.

By now, I'd imagine you are no stranger to military exercises, but these are not designed simply to bolster security, but also to respond to emergencies. And some, perhaps not only involving readiness and regional contingencies, but also interoperability, working with our allies and partners to be able to respond when the time matters most. And, well, recently the U.S. Pacific Air Forces and Royal Brunei Air Force are conducting search and rescue exercise Pacific Angel. And this exercise is designed to do just that, enhance interoperability and readiness, and also to effectively respond to regional contingencies. It features several key activities: search and rescue operations, overland and overwater personnel and equipment airdrops, aeromedical and cargo handling subject matter expert exchanges. There's so much during this exercise. Aircrafts are going to be staged all across the region, including not only military locations, but civilian assets as well, making sure they're able to bolster the forces and respond to regional contingencies for humanitarian assistance and disaster relief situations anytime and anywhere. The exercise aims to not only do that, but improve combined capabilities, evaluating and supporting Brunei's long-term modernization efforts in strengthening the bonds between the U.S. and its regional allies and partners. Of course, PACAF, being a component of the U.S. Pacific Command, has the primary mission of providing air and space power to promote U.S. interests throughout the region. But in order to do so, we have to make sure we can intend on peace and prosperity throughout the region. That way, truly, every effort can lead to a free and open Indo-Pacific. And speaking of free, well, this next thing is not going to cost you a thing, but maybe it should. It's more of today's top hits right here on AFN The Eagle, serving America's best.

0: you've got.
1: Exercises and operations are not always about getting your men out there for the sake of the fighting or for the sake of moving vehicles. But sometimes the operation itself is making it possible to get the men, get the equipment, and get the vehicles there in the first place. And that is why it is crucial not only to focus on the operations, the support, and the manning, but also the infrastructure that makes it all possible. And exactly why we will see operations all across the Indo-Pacific, making sure that we pave way, sometimes quite literally, for new opportunities to build.
2: This is your Eagle Radio News. I'm Petty Officer Jack Pridham. In Singapore, maritime forces from 16 Indo-Pacific partner nations, including the U.S. Navy, kicked off the 25th iteration of Southeast Asia Cooperation and Training, or SEACAT, August 4th. SEACAT is a multilateral exercise designed to enhance cooperation and mutual support in addressing maritime issues among the participating nations. The exercise's shore phase in Singapore includes the newly integrated Maritime Operations, or MAROPS, forum, combining previous operations and intelligence workshops. This innovation allows participants to share best practices ahead of the at-sea phase, during which participating nations will practice tracking and intercepting simulated vessels sailing through Southeast Asian waters. At Misawa Air Base, Japan, the U.S. Air Force's 35th Fighter Wing is making preparations to deploy its F-35A Lightning II aircraft to exercise Red Flag Alaska 26-3 as of August 4th. This iteration of the exercise will mark the first time that the 13th Fighter Squadron employs its fifth-generation F-35As in a large force training environment and provides the unit an opportunity to expand their Wild Weasel Suppression of Enemy Air Defenses, or SEAD, mission into a larger, more complex, and more deeply integrated environment. As the Wild Weasels, the 13th Fighter Squadron specializes in SEAD, using specialized tactics to detect, target, and defeat enemy air defense systems so other aircraft can accomplish their missions whenever called upon. This has been your Eagle Radio News. From all of us here at American Forces Network Sasebo, thanks for listening.

As we watch the summer heat fade away, we are looking at the ways that we can finally deal with the heat, enjoying this transitional seasonal weather as it crosses the Pacific. And in Korea, they've got their own very intriguing way of doing it. And it comes with a philosophy, a motto. It goes like, Ieo Chieo, which basically means fighting heat with heat, or as we would say, fight fire with fire. The core belief is that the human body actually wants to match the temperature of its environment. So drinking cold liquids is actually viewed as just a temporary illusion, shocking the stomach, lowering immunity, and raising internal core body temperatures. However, if you consume boiling, spicy food, it can cause intense sweating, dilate blood vessels, and when you step out of a hot restaurant into the humid air, well, your body's sweat cooling mechanism makes the outdoors feel relatively breezy by comparison. And this all comes down to how the Koreans celebrate Sambok, or the dog days of summer, dedicating them to eating hot, restorative dishes to replenish the energy lost to sweating and hard labor. The concept comes from Donggui Bogam, which is a legendary 17th century Korean medical text. It says that during the summer, blood flows to the surface of the skin to cool the body, leaving internal organs cold and vulnerable. But hot foods are actually required to protect digestive health. And that's when you get the recognition and introduction of including Samgyetang, which is a historically luxurious dish, generally reserved for royalty and wealthy families during the Joseon era. And well, if you like ginseng and young chickens, you're lucky, because back then they were highly expensive and valued for their ability to restore your qi. But now, you can find them at boiling pot restaurants. Finding a local Korean restaurant serving Samgyetang is quite easy. It's actually often served on a hot stone pot that keeps the soup literally bubbling while you eat it. And what's incredible is grabbing a pack of Shin Ramyun or spicy buldak noodles, cooking them boiling hot and eating them with the air conditioning turned off to experience the physical temperature firsthand is actually a great way to kind of familiarize yourself with the concept. So if you find yourself looking at one of those red hot ramen bowls, don't push your boundaries, don't push your limits, and don't go somewhere entirely uncomfortable. But experiment. Find ways that you can utilize this cultural context to perhaps find your own life hacks and survive the summer heat your way. And of course, if you just want to see how it's done right and get all the right things, just visit a local market and pick up some Korean red ginseng packets, which are generally consumed during the late summer for humidity transitions so that you can boost your physical stamina and immunity. And of course, all of this is just to make sure that not only are you enjoying local customs, but that you are truly fit to fight. And of course, to be fit, you need some fuel. And with that fuel, you're also going to need more of today's top hits. And that's what we got coming up next for you right here on AFN The Eagle, serving America's best.

0: start.
1: We often hear about surface-to-air missiles, particularly when we are looking at advancing war times, showcasing the capabilities of unmanned aerial vehicles. But what about the fact that there's also other types of missiles out there? There's, of course, air-to-air missiles, but what about the air-to-ground missiles? Did you know that air-to-ground missiles are actually also designed to be launched air-to-sea? Yeah. These things naturally could hit anything below them. But some people forget that these capabilities don't have to happen on land. And sometimes these targets are not standing still. Rather, they're moving quite fast through treacherous waters. And that's why we have to intend on making and executing operations and exercises that allow us to strengthen these air-to-ground capabilities, both above land and above sea. But in a recent iteration, we have an exercise that tested just that to ensure that when the next time we need these capabilities occurs, we are more than ready. With the latest, we got a story coming to you now from AFN Iwakuni.
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3: U.S. Marines with Marine Fighter Attack Squadron 232 conducted a harpoon exercise on Marine Corps Air Station Iwakuni. During the exercise, Marines loaded 10 FA-18 Hornets with harpoon anti-ship missiles, while Marine Aerial Refueler Transport Squadron 152 provided aerial refueling support off the coast of Japan. Marine Wing Support Squadron 171 also established a fuel site to support flight operations. The exercise demonstrated the Marine Corps' ability to sustain and generate combat air power while strengthening readiness and the ability to seize the strategic advantage and ensure continued stability throughout the Indo-Pacific region. Reporting from AFN Iwakuni, I'm Marine Lance Corporal Jace Graziano.

That's going to do it for today's edition of High Noon. But don't worry, we got more of today's top hits and the latest news you simply will not want to miss coming up next right here on AFN The Eagle, serving America's best.

Louis Theroux, Duke and Jones, Jiggle Jiggle. 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I like to see you wiggle wiggle, for sure. 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

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As a matter of fact, I sip on the yak with Big and Reese, 200 diamonds in their piece. I'm trying to get mine so I can shine. 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I like to see you wiggle, wiggle, for sure. 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You know, riding in my fear. You really have to see it. 6 feet 2 in a...

0: think that went really well, don't you? I enjoyed it. Nice being in the booth. So, unless you have anything else, that's a wrap.
1: Jiggle, jiggle. I'd love to see you.
2: Situation in Nepal. Police there say more than 160 people have been killed after catastrophic flooding. ABC's James Longman.
3: This wall of water unleashed as much energy as a 5.2 magnitude earthquake. Some estimates put it as high as 160 feet. It's left behind a trail of destruction, the mud and the debris now complicating search and rescue efforts.
2: Officials there say 47 Americans are among the hundreds missing, and Australian Prime Minister Anthony Albanese says there are also more than 30 Australians unaccounted for in Nepal.
4: Nepal, you know, is a developing country. It doesn't have the resources that an event like that would have in Australia. So information is difficult. Now, our thoughts are with all those who'll be concerned about their loved ones today.
2: Meta agreeing to pay up to $18 billion to settle a landmark case brought by dozens of states. The lawsuit against Meta accused the company of designing Facebook and Instagram to be addictive to children. ABC's Elizabeth Schulze.
5: As part of the agreement, for users under age 18, Instagram and Facebook will set two-hour daily time limits, block the apps from midnight to 6 a.m., hide like counts, and ban some beauty filters.
6: Finally, something was done.
5: Outside the California courtroom, Victoria Hinks emotional. She says her 16-year-old daughter, Alexandra, took her own life after getting addicted to social media.
6: No amount of money is ever going to bring my beautiful daughter back.
5: Meta denies any wrongdoing.
2: The brewing trade war between the U.S. and Canada showing no signs of ending, with Canada vowing retaliatory strikes on American goods starting in September to match U.S. 50% tariffs on Canadian goods. Ontario Premier Doug Ford once again called President Trump a bully.
7: I usually don't use those words, but when your country's under attack and your province is under attack, and this guy's just nothing but a bully, it resonated around the world.
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8: This is your News in One. Reporting for AFN Europe, I'm Navy Petty Officer Second Class Jack Hoppy. Allies defending the Arctic. U.S. service members join forces with the Icelandic Coast Guard and NATO allies kicking off Exercise Northern Viking. This year's exercise focuses on anti-submarine warfare, humanitarian and disaster response, search and rescue, and expeditionary construction, all through a series of realistic training scenarios. Commander of U.S. European Command and NATO Supreme Allied Commander Europe, General Alexis Grinkovich, says the exercise is important to securing the high north.
9: Together, we're honing our warfighting skills and ensuring our ability to secure this critical region and to project decisive combat power wherever and whenever necessary.
8: This year's iteration marks a milestone anniversary, celebrating 75 years of the bilateral defense agreement between Iceland and the U.S. That was your News in One. I'm Navy Petty Officer Second Class Jack Hoppy.
10: From the Fox Sports Studios in Los Angeles, here's Brianna Murrow.
11: In college football, the Big 12 is joining the SEC and Big 10 in banning returning pros, with the ACC's decision still pending. The NFL has eliminated Pro Bowl games, and the focus will shift to celebrating the honor of being a Pro Bowl selection. And Giants wide receiver Calvin Austin suffered a torn ACL during Tuesday's practice and will miss the upcoming season. In baseball, the Braves walked it off against the Dodgers 6-5. Roki Sasaki left the game in the fourth inning due to a blister. The Blue Jays snapped the Royals' 9-game win streak with a 3-0 victory. Kyle Schwarber hit his 40th home run of the season as the Phillies shut out the Mariners 6-0. The Reds scored 7 runs in the ninth inning to edge the Giants 10-9. And right now, currently, the White Sox are beating up the Rangers 10-4. It is the top of the eighth. And it's all tied up between the Orioles and Cardinals at 7 runs apiece, top of the ninth in St. Louis.
12: Ed Sheeran.

0: anytime.
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0: Who cares? 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
1: Every time you take a driving selfie, you also get a traffic selfie. Every time you speed, every time you run a red light, every time you break traffic.

0: laws. Abide the traffic laws to avoid traffic selfies. 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
1: You know what? You're right. Don't miss what's cooking on Camp Zama. Their Army Community Service has cultural dinners that you can cook in under 45 minutes. All you have to do is check out the ACS Facebook page. The lessons are every second and fourth Monday of the month.
2: Vehicle accidents are a leading cause of preventable injuries. Distracted driving can have deadly consequences, so be sure to take risks seriously. Distractions, bad weather, impairment, aggressive driving, and heavy traffic are just some of the risk factors that can lead to accidents. Ensure newly arrived personnel take their driving instructions seriously and understand the risks that come with driving overseas. Take the rules of the road seriously and make a commitment to driving safe while stationed in Japan.
3: Drinking and driving is a serious offense in Japan, both on and off base. Being a passenger in a car operated by an intoxicated driver may also subject you to prosecution. Be a good ambassador to Japan by drinking responsibly.
4: How have you been?
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4: I'm sorry to hear that. I'm glad that you called us, though.
5: It really does help to have someone to talk to.
4: So tell me, what's been stressing you out?
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0: It's time for your frontline headlines with Stars and Stripes.
1: A government watchdog says the Pentagon has a $285 billion maintenance backlog. The shortfalls threaten military missions and service members' living conditions. The GAO issued 13 recommendations, including better risk assessments, staffing, and tracking of maintenance requirements. The U.S. is strengthening missile and drone defenses across the Pacific as China and North Korea develop more advanced weapons. Efforts include a missile defense system on Guam and counter-drone capabilities. Analysts say these active defenses should be paired with hardened shelters and underground facilities. The U.S. military canceled its participation in next month's Sangyong amphibious exercise with South Korea. The Marine Corps cited force constraints caused by the conflict with Iran. Despite the cancellation, the two countries' Marine forces will continue cooperation through other multinational exercises.
0: For more headlines, catch Stars and Stripes at stripes.com.
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3: This is your Kanto Connection. I'm Airman First Class Farrell Dublato. Here's a few words from the 374th OMRS ADAPT NCOIC, Technical Sergeant Josh Barriga, on how to avoid alcohol abuse and misuse.
4: Let's not push our friends, peers, or each other into binge drinking or drinking more. We're visitors here in Japan, which adds a layer of expectations to an already high expectation we have in the military. You know, at the end of the day, always have a plan. Don't drink and drive. Call your supervisor, first sergeant, or even commander. As a supervisor myself, I would much rather have my airmen call me then get a phone call from the First Sergeant or Security Forces.
3: This was your Kanto Connection. I'm Airman First Class Farrell Dublin.
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6: 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It's a pretty good program change, so we do not lose stripes, and we want to ensure every earned stripe is utilized.
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8: Bacon, ground beef, mango, celery, kiwi, chicken wings. This might sound like a grocery list, but it's actually items that are prohibited for import into Japan. According to the Ministry of Agriculture, Forestry and Fisheries of Japan, those who bring meat products, vegetables, or fruits into Japan may face severe penalties, including imprisonment for up to 3 years or a fine of up to 3 million yen. Know the laws of your host nation and follow them.
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0: The 9/11 mastermind is stand trial. I'm Ted Lindner, Fox News. The accused mastermind of the September 11 terror attacks 25 years ago and three alleged co-conspirators will stand trial in 2028. That ruling on Wednesday from a military judge comes nearly a quarter century after nearly 3,000 people were killed. Khalid Sheikh Mohammed and the defendants have been held at Guantanamo Bay since 2003. The trial testimony's finished in the murder trial of Lindsey Clancy.
1: The final witness returning to the stand, driving home the prosecution's case.
2: It is my opinion within a reasonable degree of medical certainty that Ms. Clancy was criminally responsible.
1: Prosecutors say the Massachusetts mother acted rationally and intentionally, planning and executing the murder of her three children inside the family's Duxbury home. Dr. Gregory Sadoff, a forensic psychologist with the FBI's Behavioral Analysis Unit, interviewed Clancy via Zoom earlier this year and reviewed extensive medical records. The defense says the Massachusetts mother should not be held criminally responsible for the killings, that she was misdiagnosed, overmedicated, and suffering from postpartum psychosis.
0: Fox's Molly Lyon. Meta agreeing to a settlement in a lawsuit brought by dozens of states that accused the social media company of trying to get children addicted to their services. Fox's Claudia Cowan.
3: Under the terms of the settlement over the next 10 years, Meta will pay up to $17 billion to the coalition of states that sued the social media giant. It will also have to make big changes to how Facebook and Instagram operate for minors and make stronger efforts to flag harmful content and remove users under 13. Provided the court approves the deal, California alone will receive up to $2 billion. California Attorney General Rob Bonta saying, quote, "Today we have secured a settlement with Meta that will make social media less dangerous for our kids and make a world of difference for children and their families."
0: America's listening to Fox News.
4: Newscast. The Army has launched a central fiscal dashboard to get a better picture of the service's financial health. The Fiscal Frontline program combines transactions from older systems in one place in real time so commanders and financial analysts can track spending and find funding shortfalls more easily. That information can help leaders move money around to address urgent operational needs as they arise. The Army is also ramping up efforts to defend its sprawling ecosystem of critical software and data by reassigning its central cloud management organization. Army Secretary Dan Driscoll on Monday directed the newly renamed Enterprise Cloud Management activity to report to Army Cyber Command at Fort Gordon in Georgia. The organization previously reported to the service's chief information officer. Find these stories and more at federalnewsnetwork.com. I'm Eric White.
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7: In baseball, the White Sox crushed the Rangers 10-4. They're also the first team in MLB history to have two different rookies with a five-game homer streak in the same season, Tristan Peters and Munetaka Murakami. The Brewers beat the Mets 8-1 to increase their NL Central lead to 6.5 games. The Yankees defeated the Astros 6-9. Freddie Peralta pitched six scoreless innings as the Rays shut out the Tigers 3-0. The Guardians beat the Angels 4-3 for their seventh straight win. The Braves walked it off against the Dodgers 6-5. Roki Sasaki left the game in the fourth inning due to a blister. He has been added to the 15-day IL. The Blue Jays snapped the Royals' 9-game win streak with a 3-0 win. The Big 12 is joining the SEC and Big 10 in banning returning pros, with the ACC's decision still pending. And the NBA, Jonathan Kuminga has agreed to a 2-year deal with the Timberwolves.
8: AFN, the Eagle.
9: Serving.

Good afternoon, Sasebo, and welcome to your afternoon Liberty Call. I'm your host, DJ Platinum, a.k.a. Seaman Kylie Miller. Coming up this hour, it is pumpkin spice latte season. It is pumpkin spice everything season, so we'll be getting into a little bit of that, as well as your command news, your local weather, and your local exchange rate, all here on AFN Sasebo the Eagle, serving America's best.

0: Hey, you ever wonder why we're here?
1: I don't know. We're eagles. Top of the food chain.
0: Yeah, but we never travel. I wonder what cool things we can see in Greenland.
1: Well, if you want to travel that far, then I'd take a plane from Fukuoka. If you want the full list and guidelines, check out the Fukuoka Airport website. Remember to make sure your bags are clear of any dangerous materials while you're traveling.
0: You know what? I think I might just do that. It's time this bird soars into some new skies.
2: Due to current events in or near the U.S. Central Command Area of Responsibility, a stop movement order has been issued for household goods, POV, and unaccompanied baggage shipments for many countries in the region. This means your personal property shipment may be stopped in transit, even if it has already arrived the stop movement country. Contact the Department of War Personal Property Activity at 1-833-645-6683 for more details.
3: Now, young trainer, tell me, do you know where to find the rarest Pokemon?
4: 7-Eleven?
3: No, my dear child, the MWR Library. 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
0: Can I bring my car? What's the housing situation?
5: Is there a Wendy's on base?
0: How do I send my kid up
5: other
0: to
5: Japanese classes?
0: From allergic to rice.
5: Anxiety in Japanese.
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Okay, it is almost fall, and Traveling Tours has a fall event for us on Saturday, September 26th for the Ripe Off the Trees apple picking in a picturesque location and also shopping at a premium outlet in Tosu. The bus will depart main base at 7:30 and will return at 5 o'clock in the afternoon. Contact Traveling Tours for more information by calling by calling 0956-502165 or by visiting Traveling Tours on the MWR.com website for more information about this apple picking fall adventure and then the Tosu outlet shopping. Coming up soon, we'll be talking about pumpkin spice, the truth about pumpkin spice, because it is that time of year again where it takes over everything.

right. Whether you're ready for it or not, fall is coming. And you know what that means? It means pumpkin spice everything. Pumpkin spice lattes, drinks, candles, and everything else that you can imagine be pumpkin spice. But the most undisputed celebrity of the season is a pumpkin spice latte. There's something about that first sip of a PSL that just screams autumn and screams fall. I know that I'm definitely ready for fall after this hot, hot, humid summer that we've had here. But in a pumpkin spice latte, you've got that pumpkin, cinnamon, nutmeg, and a little bit of sweetness. Also, that warm coffee flavor that all just comes together, and then suddenly you're wearing a sweater, walking through a pumpkin patch, and pretending that you live in a cozy little cabin surrounded by those orange leaves. And honestly, I think that's part of why people love it so much. It isn't just a drink. It is a seasonal personality. And the funny thing is that pumpkin spice itself doesn't actually contain pumpkin. The classic spice blend is usually made with things like cinnamon, ginger, nutmeg, and cloves. The pumpkin part comes from the flavoring and the fact that we've collectively decided that pumpkin equals fall, especially with those carved pumpkins for Halloween. And a PSL has become huge. Every year, coffee shops start bringing it back, and suddenly social media is filled with people announcing, oh my gosh, a PSL is back, like we've just received breaking news. You've also got the people who absolutely love it, and then you've got the people who say it is overrated. And to those people, I say, you don't have to like it. It just means more for me and more for the rest of us. But whether you're drinking one iced, hot, blended with whipped cream, an extra cinnamon, or whatever your personal pumpkin spice creation looks like, there's no denying that this orange-colored obsession has become one of the biggest symbols of fall. So if you've been waiting all year for that first sip of pumpkin spice, this is your sign to definitely go get one of those later on today. I know I definitely will be. And now let's get into our weather now that it's getting a little bit colder. Not much, but a little bit. We have a high of 92 with a low of 81. Currently, it is 91 degrees outside. Tomorrow, we'll have a high of 91 with a low of 80. And we've been predicting the rain for about a week and a half now. And it finally rained yesterday, all those thunder clouds and rain. So it says it's going to keep doing that for the rest of the week. So hopefully it does. Nice, cool it down. But coming up soon, we'll be getting into a little bit more about pumpkin and pumpkin spice.

Studio News. I'm Stephen Kylie Miller. On July 29th, Virginia-class fast-attack submarine USS Minnesota returned to its home port at Naval Base Guam, completing its first deployment since becoming the Navy's first forward-deployed Virginia-class submarine on board Naval Base Guam. Minnesota participated in the multinational exercise Valiant Shield 2026 and made port visits to Okinawa and Sasebo, Japan. Captain Christopher Carter, Commander Submarine Squadron 15, said, quote, "Minnesota's return marks a significant milestone for the Pacific Submarine Force and demonstrates the Navy's ability to sustain and employ advanced Virginia-class capabilities in the Pacific. Operating from Guam, this crew demonstrated the readiness, endurance, and advanced capabilities the Virginia-class platform brings to the strategic outpost in the Western Pacific," unquote. Regarded as apex predators of the sea, Guam's fast-attack submarines sustain the submarine force's forward-deployed presence across the Pacific. On July 31st, the sixth iteration of the Cooperation Afloat and Readiness Training, or CARA, concluded in Trincomalee, Sri Lanka, following a series of exercises and exchanges between the Sri Lanka Navy and the U.S. Navy. The exercise began on July 27th and was designed to enhance maritime interoperability, strengthen partnerships, and promote regional security cooperation. Training events took place both ashore in Colombo and Trincomalee and at sea in the Indian Ocean. U.S. assets included a PAA Poseidon multi-mission maritime patrol and reconnaissance aircraft from Commander Task Force 72, as well as participants from CTF 73, CTF 76, Destroyer Squadron 7, Naval Information Warfare Center Pacific, and a U.S. Coast Guard Maritime Engagement Team. U.S. Navy Captain John Baggett, commander of Desron 7, said, quote, "In a critical region like the Indian Ocean, our partnerships that we foster through exercises like Carrot are paramount to upholding stability," unquote. This has been your Eagle Radio News. From all of us here at American Forces Network Sasebo, thanks for listening.

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And while we're here, let's explore a little bit. The MWR Travel and Tours has got you covered on that part. On Saturday, September 12th, they're having an evening of fun in Nagasaki. You'll get to experience it like you never have before, and you'll be leaving around 2:30 in the afternoon and returning at about 9:45 in the evening. You'll get to experience a dinner in Chinatown and take the ropeway to see the famous Nagasaki Night View. For more information, visit the CFAST Travel and Tours office in Building 128 or call 0956-503-433. Again, that is for an evening of fun in Nagasaki with MWR Travel and Tours. Coming up soon after this, we'll be talking about the ancient history of pumpkin spice because it has not been around for just a few years. It's been around for a little bit over 3,000 years.

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0: 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So when your pet does a solid, do everyone a solid and dispose of it properly.
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2: 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My wife and kids have to get up every single morning just to drop me off.
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2: Really?
3: Yeah, it's the Red Line home to work shuttle. Leaves the Hario Community Center at around 5:15, and in the evening it leaves Fleet Landing at 4:30 to take people back to Hario. 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

about. Well, while Sabrina and Madonna are talking about that, let's talk about pumpkin spice. Now, you might think that pumpkin spice is a modern invention given its blow in popularity these past recent years, which might have, you might have been thinking that it was something made to make your coffee taste like fall, but believe it or not, pumpkin spice has been around for thousands of years. Archaeologists discovered traces of nutmeg on ancient pottery in Indonesia dating back about 3,500 years ago. And nutmeg is one of the key ingredients in the pumpkin spice blend that we know today, along with cinnamon, ginger, and cloves. But nutmeg wasn't always something that you could just casually sprinkle into your latte. By the late 1300s, it was so valuable that a pound of nutmeg in Europe could reportedly cost the equivalent of 7 fattened oxen. And at one point, it was considered more valuable than gold. The spice trade became so intense that the Dutch actually traded their colony of New Amsterdam to Britain in exchange for control of a nutmeg-producing island. And if New Amsterdam sounds familiar, that is because the British named it New York. So the next time you order a pumpkin spice latte, especially if you're in New York, remember you're not just drinking a seasonal coffee, you're sipping on flavor of a 3,500-year-old history and a past involving international trade, fortune, and even the origins of New York. Not bad for a little bit of pumpkin spice. Now let's get into our weather. We have a high of 92 with a low of 81. Currently it is 90 degrees outside. Tomorrow we'll have a high of 91 with a low of 80 degrees. It rained yesterday, finally, and says it's going to rain all the way up until about next Friday. So just a lot of time. Make sure you get your umbrellas out and stay dry out there. Your exchange rate is 157 yen to the US dollar at your local military banking facility. And coming up in the next hour, we'll be talking about what National Day is and then something that happened on this day a very long time ago. All here on AFN Sasebo the Eagle, serving America's best. I'm friends with

Wanted the fame, but not the cover of Newsweek. Oh well, guess beggars can't be choosy. Wanted to receive attention from my music. Wanted to be left alone in public, excuse me. Wanting my cake and eat it too. Wanting it both ways. Fame made me a balloon, cause my ego inflated when I flew sleep. And it was confusing, cause all I wanted to do was be the Bruce Lee of loosely abused ink. Use it as a tool when I blew steam. Hit the lottery, ooh-wee. But with what I gave up to get, it was bittersweet. It was like winning a used me. Ironic, cause I think I'm getting so huge, I need a shrink. I'm beginning to lose sleep. One sheep, two sheep, coon, cuckoo, and kooky is cool key. But I'm actually weirder than you think, cause I'm friends.

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And I'm taking back to the days that I get on a Dre track. Give every kid who got played that

0: 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This is love. I know it is.
1: From ABC News, I'm Dave Packer. Dire situation in Nepal. Police there say more than 160 people have been killed after catastrophic flooding. ABC's James Longman.
2: This wall of water unleashed as much energy as a 5.2 magnitude earthquake. Some estimates put it as high as 160 feet. It's left behind a trail of destruction, the mud and the debris now complicating search and rescue efforts.
1: Officials there say 47 Americans are among the hundreds missing, and Australian Prime Minister Anthony Albanese says there are also more than 30 Australians unaccounted for in Nepal.
3: Nepal, you know, is a developing country. It doesn't have the resources that an event like that would have in Australia. So information is difficult. Now, our thoughts are with all those who'll be concerned about their loved ones today.
1: Meta agreeing to pay up to $18 billion to settle a landmark case brought by dozens of states. The lawsuit against Meta accused the company of designing Facebook and Instagram to be addictive to children. ABC's Elizabeth Schulze.
4: As part of the agreement, for users under age 18, Instagram and Facebook will set two-hour daily time limits, block the apps from midnight to 6 a.m., hide like counts, and ban some beauty filters.
5: Finally, something was done.
4: Outside the California courtroom, Victoria Hinks emotional. She says her 16-year-old daughter, Alexandra, took her own life after getting addicted to social media.
5: No amount of money is ever going to bring my beautiful daughter back.
4: Meta denies any wrongdoing.
1: The brewing trade war between the U.S. and Canada showing no signs of ending, with Canada vowing retaliatory strikes on American goods starting in September to match U.S. 50% tariffs on Canadian goods. Ontario Premier Doug Ford once again called President Trump a bully.
6: I usually don't use those words, but when your country's under attack and your province is under attack and this guy's just nothing but a bully, it resonated around the world.
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8: I'm Petty Officer Second Class Christian Kibler. In Indonesia, U.S. Army soldiers with 1st Battalion, 196th Infantry participate in Exercise Katria Warrior 26 at Bataruja Combat Training Center. KW-26 is a joint bilateral military training exercise with the Indonesian Army designed to build teamwork, share tactics, and improve military readiness. In Timor-Leste, the U.S. Navy-led Pacific Partnership 2026 in Dili kicks off and will run until August 26th. This is the mission's 8th return to the country and brings together service members from partner nations Canada, Germany, and New Zealand. And in the Republic of Korea, service members from the U.S. and ROC gather for a memorial ceremony at Hill 303. Participants from both nations join to remember the sacrifice during the Korean War and strengthen the U.S.-ROC alliance. This has been your Pacific Pulse. I'm Petty Officer Second Class Christian Kibler.
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10: In baseball, the White Sox crushed the Rangers 10-4. They're also the first team in MLB history to have two different rookies with a 5-game homer streak in the same season, Tristan Peters and Munetaka Murakami. The Brewers beat the Mets 8-1 to increase their NL Central lead to 6.5 games. The Yankees defeated the Astros 6-9. Freddie Peralta pitched 6 scoreless innings as the Rays shut out the Tigers 3-0. The Guardians beat the Angels 4-3 for their 7th straight win. The Braves walked it off against the Dodgers 6-5. Roki Sasaki left the game in the 4th inning due to a blister. He has been added to the 15-day IL. The Blue Jays snapped the Royals' 9-game win streak with a 3-0 win. The Big 12 is joining the SEC and Big 10 in banning returning pros, with the ACC's decision still pending. And the NBA, Jonathan Kuminga has agreed to a 2-year deal with the Timberwolves.
11: Let's go!

Good afternoon, Sasebo, and welcome to your afternoon Liberty Call. I am your host, DJ Platinum, a.k.a. Seaman Kylie Miller. Coming up this hour, we'll be talking about this national day in history, something pretty astronomical happened 64 years ago, and then also what national day is today. It is National Eat a Peach Day, and peach is one of my favorite fruits, so definitely super excited to cover this. And we'll also be getting into your command news, your local weather, and the local exchange rate, all here on AFN Sasebo the Eagle, serving America's best. Disco X.

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0: Over 3,000 people in the U.S. alone die from texting. I couldn't imagine not seeing my family again. It can wait.
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0: 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They have so much more, and if they can't help you, they will find another way. And another organization that can. Now, coming up after this next song, we'll be talking about an astronomical history that was made 64 years ago with space exploration by NASA. But you'll have to stay tuned for that here on AFN Sasebo the Eagle, serving America's best.
1: Come on, Harry.

Today marks a pretty incredible anniversary in space exploration history. On August 27th in 1962, NASA launched Mariner 2, a small spacecraft with a huge mission, which was fly past Venus and get humanity's first close look up at another planet. And this was no easy journey. Mariner 2 launched just 36 days after its predecessor, Mariner 1, was lost. But this time, everything went right. After making a course correction in September, Mariner 2 was successfully reached Venus on December 14th, 1962, passing about 21,660 miles from our planet. During its flyby, Mariner 2 spent just 42 minutes scanning Venus, but what it discovered completely changed what scientists know about our planetary neighbor. The spacecraft found temperatures on Venus ranging from 421 degrees Fahrenheit on the dark side to 459 degrees on the day side, meaning that Venus wasn't just hot, it was really hot. It also discovered a dense cloud layer surrounding the planet and found no detectable planetary magnetic field. And here's the wild part. Mariner 2 didn't even have cameras. Instead, it used instruments like microwave and infrared radiometers, a magnetometer, and particle detectors to study Venus. NASA eventually lost contact with Mariner 2 on July 3rd, 1963, when the spacecraft was about 53.9 million miles from Earth, a new distance record for a deep space probe at the time. So while Mariner 2 may look pretty primitive compared to today's spacecraft like Artemis 2, it earned a permanent place in history. It was humanity's first successful planetary science mission, which is not bad for a spacecraft that launched more than six decades ago. Now, let's talk about our weather. We have a high today of 92 with a low of 81. Currently, it's 90 degrees outside. We have a high tomorrow of 91 with a low of 80. Rained a lot yesterday, last night. And it's a little bit this morning. It says it's going to keep raining all the way through until next Friday. So make sure you get yourself an umbrella. And your exchange rate is 157 yen to the U.S. dollar at your local military banking facility. Coming up now, we have Mature by Hilary Duff.

your Eagle Radio News. I'm Seaman Joelle Angrand. On July 14th, the U.S. and the Republic of Korea service members executed a joint petroleum over-the-shore operation during combined joint logistics over the shore 26, completing the J-POTS Evolution in Pohang, South Korea. The Evolution demonstrated the joint and combined forces' capability to deliver bulk fuel from sea to shore in austere environments. The successful deployment of expeditionary logistics directly supports the operational readiness and combined interoperability of the ROC-US alliance. By validating these critical combined tactics, techniques, and procedures, the alliance ensures it can maintain operational momentum, sustain shared logistic requirements, and remain prepared to respond to any contingency in the region. On August 4th, FUEL's airmen assigned to the 18th Logistics Readiness Squadron conducted hot pit refueling on a F-22 Raptor assigned to the 27th Expeditionary Fighter Squadron during Readiness Exercise Beverly Beach 26-1 at Kadena Air Base, Japan. Arming and refueling point operations allow aircraft to rapidly refuel from expeditionary locations, extending operational reach while minimizing time spent on the ground. For the airmen of the 18th LRS, every minute saved on the ground translates into more time in the air. Through BB-26-1, these skills were refined, allowing combat aircraft to launch quickly and remain operational ready. This has been your Eagle Radio News. From all of us here at American Forces Network Sasebo, thanks for listening.

It is 3:38 in the afternoon. We're about halfway through, or a little over halfway through this hour of our afternoon Liberty Call. Now let's talk about your Navy Exchange. Your Navy Exchange has just what you need, from back home comforts to local goodies. You can be sure to find the brands that you know and love. The Exchange on Main Base is open from 9 in the morning to 8 in the evening, Monday through Saturday. Hours on Sunday are 10 in the morning to 6 in the evening. Keep in mind, though, that these hours are subject to change based off of ship movements. For up-to-date and holiday hours, follow the Navy Exchange Sasebo Facebook page. There you will also find promotions, discounts, and activities happening in the store. You can stay up to date with what is going on at your local Navy Exchange. Again, that is on the Navy Exchange Sasebo Facebook page. Coming up after these next couple of songs, we'll be talking about what national day it is. It is National Eat a Peach Day, and honestly, that is one of my favorite fruits, so I'm really excited to talk about this one. But coming up now, we have Rock Your Body by Justin Timberlake.

0: I sure hope the professor doesn't give us a pop quiz today. Oh, good morning, Professor. Are you stepping out before class?
1: Before? Class ended an hour ago.
0: What?
1: Where were you?
0: Oh, I guess I wrote it down wrong on my calendar.
1: No one wants to be like this, so make sure you keep your medical appointments. If you have an appointment, write it down, and on the day, show up 15 minutes early. That way, you and everyone else can get the proper medical care you need in a timely fashion.
2: My taxi's almost here. You didn't drive, right?
3: Yeah. I left my keys at home. Don't worry about it. You have yourself a good weekend now.
2: Hey, yo, you can't do that, man. Riding your bike under the influence is illegal. It's not just automobiles. If it has wheels, it's illegal. Japan bicycle law is the same as vehicle laws. Violations can result in a DUI and even jail time.
3: Man, the USO is a godsend.
1: And can you believe that it is completely volunteer ran?
4: Is this the USO?
1: Yeah, why?
4: I've been trying to volunteer here for years. I've gone over my resume at least 100 times.
3: Dude, you know all you gotta do is go online, right?
4: I can't believe this. You have no idea what this means. I've wanted to be a volunteer for so long.
1: Go to volunteers.uso.org and register for an in-person orientation where we'll be able to learn more about the programs and meet the staff.
5: Imagine, if you will, a world without steak, without bacon, and without eggs. No, this isn't an episode of The Twilight Zone. This is a world where we don't follow the meat import laws of Japan. You cannot bring meat products into Japan. Even a bag of beef jerky on an airplane could carry dangerous diseases that can infect or kill local livestock. Follow the import laws, or a world without steak could become a reality.
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All right, let's round off this hour of your afternoon Liberty Call by talking about peaches. It is National Peach Day, so if you're looking for an excuse to eat something sweet today, a pretty good one is National Peach Day. Celebrated every August 27th, this unofficial food holiday is about enjoying one of summer's juiciest fruits, and peaches have a pretty impressive history. They actually originated in northwest China, where they've been cultivated for thousands of years. China still produces more than half of the world's peaches today. Eventually, peaches traveled along ancient trade routes and made their way to Europe. The fruit was given the scientific name Prunus persica because Europeans once mistakenly believed that peaches came from Persia, modern-day Iran. Peaches eventually made their way to the Americas with Spanish explorers in the 1500s, and by the 1800s, commercial peach production was becoming widespread in the United States. Georgia may have earned the nickname the Peach State, but California and South Carolina actually produce more peaches. And here's a little fun fact. Peaches and nectarines are actually the same species of fruit. The big difference is that nectarines have a recessive genetic variation that gives them smooth skin instead of that famous peach fuzz. So whether you like your peaches fresh, baked into a cobbler, turned into ice cream, or just eaten straight over the kitchen sink, today is your excuse to grab one and enjoy it. Because honestly, summer just tastes better with a peach, and why not end the summer off with a great fruit before we get into our pumpkin spice fall? Now, another thing that we're going to get into is our weather. We have a high of 92 with a low of 81. It's 90 degrees out right now. We have a high tomorrow of 91 with a low of 80 and a 55% chance of rain. It rained last night and it rained a little bit earlier today, so I'm hoping that this rain continues because honestly, it was pretty nice. Felt like it cooled it down just a little bit despite the humidity. And your exchange rate is 157 yen to the US dollar at your local military banking facility. Coming up in the next hour, we'll be getting into five movies to kick off fall and also how to make it feel like fall even though it is still summer.

0: for closing arguments. I'm Ted Lindner, Fox News. The trial testimonies finish in the murder trial of Lindsay Clancy. Fox's Molly Lyon with more.
1: The final witness returning to the stand, driving home the prosecution's case.
2: It is my opinion within a reasonable degree of medical certainty that Ms. Clancy was criminally responsible.
1: Prosecutors say the Massachusetts mother acted rationally and intentionally, planning and executing the murder of her three children inside the family's Duxbury home. Dr. Gregory Sadoff, a forensic psychologist with the FBI's Behavioral Analysis Unit, interviewed Clancy via Zoom earlier this year and reviewed extensive medical records. The defense says the Massachusetts mother should not be held criminally responsible for the killings, that she was misdiagnosed, overmedicated, and suffering from postpartum psychosis.
0: The accused mastermind of the September 11 terror attacks and three alleged co-conspirators set to stand trial in 2028. That ruling from a military judge comes nearly a quarter century after nearly 3,000 people were killed on 9/11/2001. Khalid Sheikh Mohammed and the defendants have been held in Guantanamo Bay since 2003. And Meta agreeing to a settlement in a lawsuit brought by dozens of states that accused the social media company of trying to get children addicted to their services.
3: Under the terms of the settlement over the next 10 years, Meta will pay up to $17 billion to the coalition of states that sued the social media giant. It will also have to make big changes to how Facebook and Instagram operate for minors and make stronger efforts to flag harmful content and remove users under 13. Provided the court approves the deal, California alone will receive up to $2 billion. California Attorney General Rob Bonta saying, quote, "Today we have secured a settlement with Meta that will make social media less dangerous for our kids and make a world of difference for children and their families."
0: Fox's Claudia Cowan. 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
4: Newscast. The Army has launched a central fiscal dashboard to get a better picture of the service's financial health. The Fiscal Frontline program combines transactions from older systems in one place in real time so commanders and financial analysts can track spending and find funding shortfalls more easily. That information can help leaders move money around to address urgent operational needs as they arise. The Army is also ramping up efforts to defend its sprawling ecosystem of critical software and data by reassigning its central cloud management organization. Army Secretary Dan Driscoll on Monday directed the newly renamed Enterprise Cloud Management activity to report to Army Cyber Command at Fort Gordon in Georgia. The organization previously reported to the service's chief information officer. Find these stories and more at federalnewsnetwork.com. I'm Eric White.
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7: Kyle Schwarber is the first player to hit 40 home runs this season.
8: 2-2 pitch. Swung on. Hit deep. Right field on its way. That ball is gone. A mammoth three-run home run for Kyle Schwarber. Number 40 on the season. And he has put the Phillies up 6-0 here in the second inning.
7: Phillies Radio Network on the call. They shut out the Mariners 6-0. The Braves walked it off against the Dodgers 6-5. Roki Sasaki left the game in the fourth inning, and he's headed to the IL with the blister. Pete Alonso hit his 32nd home run of the season as the Orioles held on to beat the Cardinals 8-7. The Blue Jays snapped the Royals' 9-game win streak with a 3-0 win. In the NFL, Roger Goodell says they are looking into whether or not they are going to punish 49ers owner Jed York following his arrest.
9: 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Turn it up.
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0: You know it breaks my heart. 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
1: Good afternoon, Sasebo, and welcome to your afternoon Liberty Call. I'm your host, DJ Platinum, a.k.a. Seaman Kylie Miller. Coming up in this hour, we'll be talking about some different ways to celebrate fall now that the weather will be starting to get a little bit colder next month. We'll be talking about some movies you can watch to kick off fall and also some things you can do like lighting a candle or wearing a sweater to make it feel like fall, even though it's not fall. And I know it might be a little bit hot for a sweater, but, I mean, we got AC. We'll also be getting into your command news, your local weather, and your local exchange rate, all here on AFN Sasebo the Eagle, serving America's best.

0: out of the store and cast back into the corral from whence it came. Only you can do this.
1: But one does not simply walk a cart from whence it came.
2: I will do it. I will take the cart. Just watch me.
3: Due to current events in or near the U.S. Central Command Area of Responsibility, a stop movement order has been issued for household goods, POV, and unaccompanied baggage shipments for many countries in the region. This means your personal property shipment may be stopped in transit, even if it has already arrived in the stop movement country. Contact the Department of War Personal Property Activity at 1-833-645-6683 for more details.
4: There goes Hygiene Jim, working out in the fitness complex, not wiping down his equipment, not using a towel, not taking a shower. 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
6: Yep. There's a bit more grog yet, and the night's not half done.
7: Nay, nay, tis bad luck, laddie. Cursed be what ill-favored scoundrel plays games of fortune with Lady Curfew.
6: I meant nothing by it, sir.
7: Water, then. There's a wise old salt in ye somewheres, lad. I always said so.
8: Don't risk what you've earned, Cephas. Remember to be out of drinking establishments before 1 a.m.
7: There be no merriment in the brig, lad. Nor grog, neither.
6: Aye, sir.

Have you ever tuned in for your favorite show only to find out that a sports game is going into double overtime instead? Well, we get it. It can be frustrating, but here at AFN, our TV schedules are subject to change, and live sports are usually the biggest reason why. Think about it. There's rain delays, unexpected extra innings, and the totally unpredictable nature of live sporting events, which means that sometimes we have to adjust on the fly. Plus, we are also contractually obligated to end a live sporting event exactly when the originating network stateside ends its coverage. So things do have to shift around, and we want to make sure that you're never left guessing about what is playing tonight. The best and absolute most accurate place to check our programming schedule is online. Just head over to afn.mil for all the latest updates. That is afn.mil for updates about your favorite shows and sports schedules. Now, coming up after this next song, we'll be talking about five movies to kick off the fall season. One of them is my absolute favorite movie, Hocus Pocus, but we got just a few more for you later on.

if you're ready for fall, but the weather still feels a little bit suspiciously like summer with our 90 degrees outside, here's an easy way to get into the autumn spirit with a fall movie marathon. I've narrowed it down to 5 movies that I've been finding on the list that I think should belong on your season watch list. They're definitely all on mine. First up, we have Hocus Pocus. Honestly, this one is one of my favorite movies. You got Salem, witches, spells, black cats, and Halloween night. Hocus Pocus is basically the autumn season in movie form. So get some popcorn, light a candle, but not the black candle, and let the Sanderson sisters officially start off your spooky season. Now, if you're looking for something a little more cozy and a little less spooky, then You've Got Mail is the one for you. The movie opens in autumn, gives you that classic New York fall feeling. With colorful leaves, cozy sweaters, a bookstore, and a little bit of romantic chaos thrown in for good measure. And technically, for this next one, I'm recommending the entire series, which is Harry Potter, because picking out just one of them kind of felt a little bit illegal. But if you're looking for peak fall atmosphere, then Harry Potter, the Philosopher's Stone, gives you Hogwarts Halloween magical feast and the cozy beginning of the school year, of the new school year feeling, which we have also gotten. Welcome back to school, everybody. And next is Knives Out, which is something a little bit more for the murder mystery fans, which this movie takes place during fall, and it gives you a giant creepy mansion, an eccentric family, secrets, of course, the sweaters, and a very complicated mystery. And also Chris Evans in a cream colored sweater. You're welcome. And finally, this one is also a Christmas movie. It can be watched during the whole Christmas and Halloween season, which is The Nightmare Before Christmas. And I will let you debate amongst yourselves if it is a Halloween or Christmas movie. I myself classify it as both, as I just said. But there's no denying that Jack Skellington and the residents of Halloween Town bring out some serious spooky season energy. So there you have it. Hocus Pocus, You've Got Mail, Harry Potter, Knives Out, and The Nightmare Before Christmas are 5 movies that will definitely kick off your fall vibes and definitely good ones to watch with a little blanket, your favorite fall snack, maybe a pumpkin spice latte, and several hours of uninterrupted couch time. Now, I do have to interrupt talking about fall to talk about our hot, hot weather outside. We have a high of 92 and a low of 81. Currently, it is 89 outside. We have a high tomorrow of 91 with a low of 80. It rained a little bit yesterday and today. It says it's going to rain all the way until at least next Friday or Saturday, which really sucks. But stay tuned here because we're going to keep talking about fall for the rest of this hour here on AFN Sasebo the Eagle, serving America's best.

This is your Eagle Radio News. I'm Seaman Rowan Dangerfield. In Indonesia, Pacific Partnership 2026 concluded its second mission stop in Sibolga and the surrounding central Tapanuli Regency with a closing ceremony at Simorai Marae Field on July 30th. PP26 is the U.S. Navy's largest annual multinational humanitarian and disaster preparedness mission in the Indo-Pacific. Personnel participating in the mission composed of approximately 150 U.S. service members, the Australian Defense Force, Canadian, German, and Singapore Armed Forces, working alongside the Indonesian National Armed Forces, Indonesian experts, and civilians across multiple fields, including engineering, disaster management, host nation outreach, and medical. Pacific Partnership is working collaboratively with host and partner nations to enhance regional interoperability and disaster response capabilities, increase security and stability in the region, and foster new and enduring friendships in the Indo-Pacific. In the Pacific, the Biennial Rim of the Pacific, or RIMPAC exercise, the world's largest combined and joint maritime exercise, successfully concluded on July 31st. RIMPAC 2026, the 30th iteration of the exercise, brought together 30 nations, more than 30,000 personnel, 30 surface ships, 5 submarines, and more than 197 aircraft. Throughout the exercise, participating forces executed more than 500 maritime training events, flew more than 2,400 sorties, and responded to more than 5,000 scenario-based operational problem sets. RIMPAC provides a unique training opportunity that strengthens interoperability and fosters trust, cooperation, and shared values among allies and partners. These relationships contribute to the security of sea lanes and support a free and open Indo-Pacific. From AFN Sasebo, I'm Seaman Rowan Dangerfield.

right, let's talk TCOR. What is TCOR and what should you do during this time? TCOR stands for Tropical Cyclone Conditions of Readiness, and it is how we keep track of storms to stay ready and know what to do in case of an emergency, like a typhoon or a really bad storm. CFAS remains in TCOR Level 5 from June 1st until November 1st. During this time, you should ensure that you have emergency bags ready to grab and go, as well as having water and shelf-stable food items stored. Additionally, make sure you know where any important documents are located, and remember, it is always best to be prepared. So even if we aren't in a TCOR level, I would always have that grab-and-go bag and the water and food ready just in case something happens with a storm. Now, keep an eye on local weather conditions. Remain aware of any changes to installation operations and stay connected to official sources for any updates on any storm watches. Tune in to AFN Sasebo, The Eagle. Coming up after these next couple of songs, we'll be talking about how to make it feel more like fall, because fall is next month, but it doesn't feel like fall right now. But we're going to talk about how to make it feel like it just a little bit more, all here on AFN Sasebo, The Eagle, serving America's best.

0: in tarnation is that?
1: Sir, a jelly donut, sir.
0: What is the point of going to the gym every day if you're trying to live off jelly donuts?
1: Sir, I don't know, sir.
0: Will jelly donuts get you an outstanding on your next PRT?
1: Sir, no, sir.
0: Well, at least you're not stupid. But you still
2: 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Ready? 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
0: By the time I'm done with you, you'll look at a jelly donut and see push-up.
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10: 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Station.

is technically, or is it technically fall? No, but it can be if you make it feel like fall. I wish it was. And honestly, if you do too, then you're not alone. Because just because the weather hasn't gotten the memo doesn't mean that you can't start enjoying everything that this upcoming season has to offer. And one idea is to start eating seasonally. Apples, pumpkins, and squash are some of those classic fall flavors, and you don't need the freezing temperatures to enjoy them. We can still enjoy them with our 90-degree weather. You can also embrace those crisp autumn mornings, or at least our crisp summer mornings that we're getting, even if our temperature is climbing later in the day. Getting outside early in the morning for a walk can give you a little bit of taste of that fall that you're looking for. And here's an important one. You don't need a sweater to dress for fall, but you can try incorporating colors of autumn like navy, red, gray, and yellow into your outfits. And honestly, if you're a little bit cold inside with your AC, maybe instead of turning it up, just put on a little sweater and a cozy blanket. And it might be too hot for a pumpkin spice latte, but not if you put it on ice. Some pumpkin flavors work well, and pumpkin spice works well, just as well as it does hot and cold. You can have your favorite fall flavor without melting in the pavement now that the pumpkin spice is back. You can also bring autumn inside with your fall color decorations, cozy scents, and candles, and get ready for those pumpkins and all that pumpkin carving. And if you're already thinking about Thanksgiving, which is just in a few months, you can start experimenting with recipes now to make your Thanksgiving celebration even more grand. And there's something also about cooking those holiday dishes that just makes the season feel a little bit closer and come a little bit faster. So maybe the biggest way to celebrate fall isn't about the weather at all. We can always start celebrating our fall just a little bit early, and I definitely am going to be doing that. So if you're still dealing with the summer temperatures, don't worry. Put that fall playlist on. Grab an iced pumpkin latte or iced pumpkin spice drink or your favorite autumn colors and pretend that the leaves are changing, and eventually the weather will catch up with us. But right now, our weather is looking like a high of 92 with a low of 81. It's currently 89 degrees outside. We have a high tomorrow of 91 with a low of 80, and it is going to rain all the way from tomorrow until next Saturday. So a little bit like 8 days of rain. At least a chance of rain. Hopefully we get a little bit every day, because that humid wasn't too bad this morning, I didn't believe, after the rainstorms that we had last night. Now, coming up to round off your afternoon Liberty Call here later on, we'll be talking about the sun and its history, as well as the history of our solar system. Maybe not just the history, just a little bit about the solar system, just because talking about space is fun, especially since something big happened in space 64 years ago on this day. Oh,

0: Dave Packer. A dire situation in Nepal. Police there say more than 160 people have been killed after catastrophic flooding. ABC's James Longman.
1: This wall of water unleashed as much energy as a 5.2 magnitude earthquake. Some estimates put it as high as 160 feet. It's left behind a trail of destruction, the mud and the debris now complicating search and rescue efforts.
0: Officials there say 47 Americans are among the hundreds missing, and Australian Prime Minister Anthony Albanese says there are also more than 30 Australians unaccounted for in Nepal.
2: Nepal, you know, is a developing country. It doesn't have the resources that an event like that would have in Australia. So information is difficult. Now, our thoughts are with all those who'll be concerned about their loved ones today.
0: Meta agreeing to pay up to $18 billion to settle a landmark case brought by dozens of states. The lawsuit against Meta accused the company of designing Facebook and Instagram to be addictive to children. ABC's Elizabeth Schulze.
3: As part of the agreement, for users under age 18, Instagram and Facebook will set two-hour daily time limits, block the apps from midnight to 6 a.m., hide like counts, and ban some beauty filters.
4: Finally, something was done.
3: Outside the California courtroom, Victoria Hinks emotional. She says her 16-year-old daughter, Alexandra, took her own life after getting addicted to social media.
4: No amount of money is ever going to bring my beautiful daughter back.
3: Meta denies any wrongdoing.
0: The brewing trade war between the U.S. and Canada showing no signs of ending, with Canada vowing retaliatory strikes on American goods starting in September to match U.S. 50% tariffs on Canadian goods. Ontario Premier Doug Ford once again called President Trump a bully.
5: I usually don't use those words, but when your country's under attack and your province is under attack and this guy's just nothing but a bully, it resonated around the world.
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6: Newscast. The Army has launched a central fiscal dashboard to get a better picture of the service's financial health. The Fiscal Frontline program combines transactions from older systems in one place in real time so commanders and financial analysts can track spending and find funding shortfalls more easily. That information can help leaders move money around to address urgent operational needs as they arise. The Army is also ramping up efforts to defend its sprawling ecosystem of critical software and data by reassigning its central cloud management organization. Army Secretary Dan Driscoll on Monday directed the newly renamed Enterprise Cloud Management activity to report to Army Cyber Command at Fort Gordon in Georgia. The organization previously reported to the service's chief information officer. Find these stories and more at federalnewsnetwork.com. I'm Eric White.
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9: Kyle Schwarber is the first player to hit 40 home runs this season.
10: 2-2 pitch. Swung on. Hit deep. Right field on its way. That ball is gone. A mammoth three-run home run for Kyle Schwarber. Number 40 on the season. And he has put the Phillies up 6-0 here in the second inning.
9: Phillies Radio Network on the call. They shut out the Mariners 6-0. The Braves walked it off against the Dodgers 6-5. Roki Sasaki left the game in the fourth inning, and he's headed to the IL with a blister. Pete Alonso hit his 32nd home run of the season as the Orioles held on to beat the Cardinals 8-7. The Blue Jays snapped the Royals' 9-game win streak with a 3-0 win. In the NFL, Roger Goodell says they are looking into whether or not they are going to punish 49ers owner Jed York following his arrest.
11: One voice, one mission.

afternoon, Sasebo. Welcome back to your afternoon Liberty Call. I am your host, DJ Platinum, a.k.a. Seaman Kylie Miller. Coming up this hour, we'll be talking about the sun and how it may have shaped our climate or definitely did do some stuff to affect our Earth, as well as our solar system and how our solar system is actually moving through space, as well as your command news, your local weather, and your local exchange rate, all here on AFN Sasebo the Eagle, serving America's best.

0: homesick, a little homesick, a little homesick for somebody.
1: 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Earthquakes are sudden. Central and southern Japan remain most vulnerable due to their proximity to the Nankai Trough. 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During an earthquake, remember to drop to your hands and knees. 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No one wants to think about earthquakes, but if you prepare for them, you'll save more than your peace of mind.
2: 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Some of these incidents are fatal. All of them are preventable. Teach children not to lean or climb on windows or screens, and move furniture away from windows to discourage climbing. Always keep windows closed and locked when not in use. Most importantly, always stay vigilant in supervising children at play and check window safety locks as part of your daily routine. Your child's safety is worth the effort.
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Coming up after this next song, we'll be talking about how the sun might have helped shape our Earth's climate when the solar system was still being formed. But right now, before we do that, we have Orbiter by Noah Kahan.

right. So when you think about what controls the Earth's climate, you might think about things happening right here on Earth, oceans, ice, greenhouse gases, and maybe even changes in our orbit itself. But what if I told you that our sun's journey through space might have played a role too? NASA researchers have been looking into the ancient history of the sun, and they found out some pretty wild possibilities. You see, the sun isn't just sitting in like one spot. Our entire solar system is traveling through the Milky Way, and surrounding our solar system is this enormous protective bubble called the heliosphere, and it is created by solar wind that the sun is constantly streaming out. So every once in a while, the sun's journey can take it through much colder, denser clouds of gas and dust in space and in the Milky Way. And researchers have found that this evidence that this may have happened at least three times over the past several million years. In those encounters, the pressure from these interstellar clouds could have squeezed the heliosphere down so much that Earth would have temporarily ended up outside of the sun's protective bubble, which kind of makes me wonder a little bit about the other planets that are past us, that are past Earth, further away from the sun. And that honestly, this not being in this bubble could have exposed Earth to a very different space environment, potentially affecting our atmosphere and even contributing to some of the climate changes and ice ages that our planet has experienced. But here's another crazy part. Billions of years ago, the young sun was actually about 70% as bright as it is today. So scientists have a big question. If the sun was that much dimmer, why wasn't the early Earth completely frozen? One possibility is that our young sun was much more active, producing more enormous bursts of energy called superflares. Those energetic particles from the superflares could have triggered chemical reactions in Earth's atmosphere, producing nitrous oxide, a greenhouse gas that is hundreds of times more powerful than carbon dioxide at trapping heat. So when you look up at the sun, you're not just looking at the thing that gives us light and keeps us warm and alive. You're looking at a star that has been traveling through our galaxy for 4.6 billion years, and its ancient journey may have helped shape the Earth that we live on today. And actually, it definitely helped shape the Earth that we live on today. It's just pretty crazy to think about something happening millions of miles and millions of years away, leaves fingerprints right here on our planet. Now, another thing that is on our planet is our weather. We have a high of 92, low of 81. Currently, it's 88 degrees outside. We have a high tomorrow of 91 with a low of 80 degrees. It is looking like it's going to rain at least a little bit every single day until next Saturday. And your change rate is 157 yen to the US dollar at your local military banking facility. Coming up now, we have End of Beginning.

This is your Eagle Radio News. I'm Seaman Victoria Petrova. On July 30th, Nimitz-class aircraft carrier USS George Washington, CVN-73, arrived at Da Nang, Vietnam for a scheduled port visit. The visit brings over 5,000 sailors to Da Nang, where they will have the opportunities to engage with key leaders in the community. In addition, sailors will have the opportunity to engage directly with the local community through cultural exchanges, sports, and community service projects. Captain Nicholas DeLeo, commanding officer of George Washington, said, quote, "While our ship represents the high-end capabilities of the U.S. Navy, our visit here to Vietnam supports a U.S.-Vietnam relationship that continues to grow stronger across an increasingly broad range of subjects, reflecting our shared interest in a free and open Indo-Pacific," unquote. From July 20th to the 24th, U.S. Forces Japan personnel joined the Japan Self-Defense Forces Joint Operations Command for Joint Exercise Rescue, JXR, 2026 at Yokota Air Base, Japan. The exercise simulated a catastrophic megathrust earthquake and subsequent tsunami impacting the Kinki region. Key training objectives included executing bilateral medical support, coordinating complex evacuation capabilities, and managing sustained life support operations as forces transition from initial life-saving efforts to sustainable sanitation management. U.S. Air Force Lieutenant General Stephen Jost, USFJ commander, said, quote, "JXR allows our U.S. and Japanese forces to stress test our coordination mechanisms and ensure that in the event of a real-world catastrophe, our bilateral response is rapid and effective," unquote. This has been your Eagle Radio News. From all of us here at American Forces Network Sasebo, thanks for listening.

Okay, earlier today I dropped one of my uniforms off at the laundry and dry cleaning services, and it made me realize that I should send out a little reminder that laundry and dry cleaning services have been relocated to the second floor of the furniture store of the uniform shop located in building 132, just right across the street from the next in that big brick building. They're open Monday through Saturday from 10 to 6 p.m. Now, also another relocation has been the Pack and Wrap. Pack and Wrap has been relocated to the Exchange main store customer service counter. Then their new hours are Monday through Saturday from 10 to 5:30 in the evening. Definitely a good idea to be aware of these relocations just in case they are services that you ever need while you're here in Sasebo. And coming up soon after these next couple of songs, we'll be talking about our solar system. And fun fact, our solar system isn't just in one spot in the Milky Way. It is actually moving through space and moving through the Milky Way.

0: Hey, Ramos, you're pretty turned up, huh?
1: I've only had 2 shots. I'm fine.
2: Wrong.
1: Yeah, those shots hit me a lot faster than I thought. I'm going to go drink some water.
2: Nice.
0: Smart move, because you may be under your legal limit, but that doesn't mean you haven't already hit your personal limit.
1: Personally, I think I want another one.
2: Wrong again.
1: Personally, I think I should call a taxi tonight.
2: Nice.
0: Know your limits and stick to them.
3: My taxi's almost here. You didn't drive, right?
4: Yeah. I left my keys at home. Don't worry about it. You have yourself a good weekend now.
3: Hey, yo, you can't do that, man. Riding your bike under the influence is illegal. It's not just automobiles. If it has wheels, it's illegal. Japan bicycle law is the same as vehicle laws. Violations can result in a DUI and even jail time.
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Okay, I want you to picture the Earth for a second. You're sitting there, maybe driving to work, walking around, getting some food, listening to AFN the Eagle, but technically you're still moving through space at an absolutely ridiculous speed because our solar system isn't sitting still. We are a part of the Milky Way galaxy, and our entire solar system is traveling around the center of that galaxy at about 515,000 miles per hour. And here's the part that really messes with senses of time and kind of trips me out. It takes our solar system 230 million years to make one complete trip around the center of the Milky Way. Think about that. The last time that the solar system was roughly in this same spot in its orbit, dinosaurs were still walking around. So while we think of the sun and the earth and all the planets as a little stationary neighborhood in space, we're actually on a gigantic cosmic road trip. So we're not even traveling in a straight line. We're moving through one of the Milky Way's spiral arms called the Orion Spur, along with the rest of our solar system. Our solar system has the 8 planets and the 5 dwarf planets, hundreds of moons and millions of asteroids and thousands of comets. So far, there's only one thing that makes Earth stand out from everything else we've explored in our system, and it's the only place that we've found life. So the next time someone tells you to slow down and enjoy the moment, just remember, you can't, because you're literally flying through the galaxy at more than 500,000 miles per hour. Now, let's get into our weather one last time before I round off this show. We have a high of 92 and a low of 81. It's 88 degrees currently. We have a high tomorrow of 91 and a low of 78. It says it's going to rain all the way up until next Saturday. At least a chance of rain every single one of those days. I enjoyed the rain last night. I would definitely enjoy some more like that today. Your exchange rate is 157 yen to the U.S. dollar at your local military banking facility. Thank you so much for joining me these past 4 hours. I've been your host, DJ Platinum, a.k.a. Seaman Kylie Miller, for your afternoon Liberty Call. Make sure you tune in tomorrow from 6 to 10 in the morning with your host, DJ Sunny, for the Morning Reveille Show, and then again later on that night from 2 to 6 again with me, your host. And I hope you all have a great rest of your night. Thank you so much for tuning in to AFN Sasebo, The Eagle, where we serve America's best.

0: closing argument set to begin. I'm Ted Lindner, Fox News. The trial testimony in. I'm Ted Lindner, Fox News. The trial testimony is finished in the murder trial of Lindsey Clancy.
1: The final witness returning to the stand, driving home the prosecution's case.
2: It is my opinion, within a reasonable degree of medical certainty, that Ms. Clancy was criminally responsible.
1: Prosecutors say the Massachusetts mother acted rationally and intentionally, planning and executing the murder of her three children inside the family's Duxbury home. Dr. Gregory Setup, a forensic psychologist with the FBI's Behavioral Analysis Unit, interviewed Clancy via Zoom earlier this year and reviewed extensive medical records. The defense says the Massachusetts mother should not be held criminally responsible for the killings, that she was misdiagnosed, overmedicated, and suffering from postpartum psychosis.
0: Fox's Molly Lyme. The accused mastermind of the September 11th terror attacks and three alleged co-conspirators is going to stand trial in 2028. The ruling from a military judge comes nearly a quarter century after nearly 3,000 people were killed. Khalid Sheikh Mohammed and the defendants have been held at Guantanamo Bay since 2003. Massive flash floods in the border area of Nepal and China. More than 170 people are dead. More than 1,500 are missing in three countries. The number expected to grow.
3: Roads destroyed and buildings buried by extreme flash flooding. Water rushing down the mountains, wiping out everything in its path. The U.S. Geological Survey says the landslide was the equivalent of a 5.2 magnitude earthquake. Officials say at least 340 foreign nationals are missing, and that reportedly includes 47 Americans. The incident taking place on the Himalayan border between Nepal and China-controlled Tibet. First responders reacted quickly to save lives of those who could be saved. Secretary of State Marco Rubio says the United States stands ready to support Nepal with needed humanitarian assistance.
0: Fox's Mike Emanuel. 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
4: This is your Pacific Pulse. I'm Petty Officer Second Class Christian Kibler. In Indonesia, U.S. Army soldiers with 1st Battalion, 196th Infantry participate in Exercise Katria Warrior 26 at Batarujo Combat Training Center. KW-26 is a joint bilateral military training exercise with the Indonesian Army designed to build teamwork, share tactics, and improve military readiness. In Timor-Leste, the U.S. Navy-led Pacific Partnership 2026 in Dili kicks off and will run until August 26th. This is the mission's eighth return to the country and brings together service members from partner nations Canada, Germany, and New Zealand. And in the Republic of Korea, service members from the U.S. and ROC gather for a memorial ceremony at Hill 303. Participants from both nations join to remember the sacrifice during the Korean War and strengthen the U.S.-ROC alliance. This has been your Pacific Pulse. I'm Petty Officer Second Class Christian Kibler.
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6: Kyle Schwarber is the first player to hit 40 home runs this season.
7: 2-2 pitch. Swung on. Hit deep. Right field on its way. That ball is gone. A mammoth three-run home run for Kyle Schwarber. Number 40 on the season. And he has put the Phillies up 6-0 here in the second inning.
6: Phillies Radio Network on the call. They shut out the Mariners 6-0. The Braves walked it off against the Dodgers 6-5. Roki Sasaki left the game in the fourth inning, and he's headed to the IL with a blister. Pete Alonso hit his 32nd home run of the season as the Orioles held on to beat the Cardinals 8-7. The Blue Jays snapped the Royals' 9-game win streak with a 3-0 win. In the NFL, Roger Goodell says they are looking into whether or not they are going to punish 49ers owner Jed York following his arrest.
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0: It's time for your frontline headlines with Stars and Stripes.
1: A government watchdog says the Pentagon has a $285 billion maintenance backlog. The shortfalls threaten military missions and service members' living conditions. The GAO issued 13 recommendations, including better risk assessments, staffing, and tracking of maintenance requirements. The U.S. is strengthening missile and drone defenses across the Pacific as China and North Korea develop more advanced weapons. Efforts include a missile defense system on Guam and counter-drone capabilities. Analysts say these active defenses should be paired with hardened shelters and underground facilities. The U.S. military canceled its participation in next month's Sangyong amphibious exercise with South Korea. The Marine Corps cited force constraints caused by the conflict with Iran. Despite the cancellation, the two countries' Marine forces will continue cooperation through other multinational exercises.
0: For more headlines, catch Stars and Stripes at stripes.com.
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3: This is your Kanto Connection. I'm Airman First Class Farrell Dublado. Here's a few words from the 374th OMRS ADAPT NCOIC, Technical Sergeant Josh Barriga, on how to avoid alcohol abuse and misuse.
4: Let's not push our friends, peers, or each other into binge drinking or drinking more. We're visitors here in Japan, which adds a layer of expectations to an already high expectation we have in the military. You know, at the end of the day, always have a plan. Don't drink and drive. Call your supervisor, first sergeant, or even commander. As a supervisor myself, I would much rather have my airmen call me then get a phone call from the first sergeant or security forces.
3: This was your Kanto Connection. I'm Airman First Class Farrell Dublin.
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3: The Navy ball tickets are on sale now, and our venue is the Nusano Hotel in Tokyo. 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It's a chance to enjoy a great evening with friends and shipmates and celebrate the traditions that connect generations of sailors.
0: Stay up to date on the latest news and information affecting Camp Sama by visiting their official Facebook page. Just search for United States Army Garrison Japan and learn all about the Army's home in the land of the rising sun.
4: One trash, two trash, red trash, blue trash. This one's hers, this one's his. 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
5: No, seriously. 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
4: Full of food.

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1: Preston, the death toll from the massive mudslide and flash flooding in Nepal has risen to 270 people now, but more than 1,000 are still missing, including tourists from around the world. Here's ABC's Alex Stone.
2: Buildings toppled, entire villages in Nepal wiped out. Screams of terror. It's believed a landslide hit a glacier and debris from that glacier came down with incredible force. The event had the energy equivalent of a 5.2 magnitude earthquake, according to the USGS. The water moving as fast as 44 miles per hour. Events like this have occurred before in the Himalayas. When the rock comes down the mountain, the energy warms up glacial ice, causing it to melt and move with landslide debris.
1: Among those missing, 22 Americans from Tennessee who are on a spiritual pilgrimage. Meta to shell out $18 billion in a landmark settlement over the poll that Instagram and Facebook have on young people. Here's ABC's Elizabeth Schulze.
3: Dozens of state attorneys general had filed this lawsuit against Meta several years ago, basically accusing Meta of designing apps that were addictive for young users. And people got hooked on the apps. It harmed their mental health, the AGs claimed. And then they claimed that Meta misled users about the safety and also collected children's data illegally.
1: Among the changes coming for young people, hidden like counts and a default daily time limit. June 2028, the trial date now set for the alleged 9/11 mastermind.
4: Khalid Sheikh Mohammed has been locked up at Guantanamo Bay for the last two decades, his case endlessly delayed. He actually tried to plead guilty 2 years ago to avoid a possible death sentence, but the Pentagon rejected that. The military judge is setting a June 28th trial date, certainly a relief for the families of the nearly 3,000 people killed in the terrorist attacks.
1: ABC's Aaron Katursky, a driver in northern France, deliberately ramming into a group of people, killed two killed. This is ABC News.
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7: Kyle Schwarber is the first player to hit 40 home runs this season.
8: 2-2 pitch. Swung on. Hit deep. Right field on its way. That ball is gone. A mammoth three-run home run for Kyle Schwarber. Number 40 on the season. And he has put the Phillies up 6-0 here in the second inning.
7: Phillies Radio Network on the call. They shut out the Mariners 6-0. The Braves walked it off against the Dodgers 6-5. Roki Sasaki left the game in the fourth inning, and he's headed to the IL with a blister. Pete Alonso hit his 32nd home run of the season as the Orioles held on to beat the Cardinals 8-7. The Blue Jays snapped the Royals' 9-game win streak with a 3-0 win. In the NFL, Roger Goodell says they are looking into whether or not they are going to punish 49ers owner Jed York following his arrest.

0: If you're in a situation where you need emergency services but are off base, make sure to remember to dial 119 to get connected with local fire, police, and medical services. Again, that number is 119.
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1: A government watchdog says the Pentagon has a $285 billion maintenance backlog. The shortfalls threaten military missions and service members' living conditions. The GAO issued 13 recommendations, including better risk assessments, staffing, and tracking of maintenance requirements. The U.S. is strengthening missile and drone defenses across the Pacific as China and North Korea develop more advanced weapons. Efforts include a missile defense system on Guam and counter-drone capabilities. Analysts say these active defenses should be paired with hardened shelters and underground facilities. The U.S. military canceled its participation in next month's Sangyong amphibious exercise with South Korea. The Marine Corps cited force constraints caused by the conflict with Iran. Despite the cancellation, the two countries' Marine forces will continue cooperation through other multinational exercises.
0: For more headlines, catch Stars and Stripes at stripes.com.
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3: This is your Kanto Connection. I'm Airman First Class Farrell Dublado. Here's a few words from the 374th OMRS ADAPT NCOIC, Technical Sergeant Josh Barriga, on how to avoid alcohol abuse and misuse.
4: Let's not push our friends, peers, or each other into binge drinking or drinking more. We're visitors here in Japan, which adds a layer of expectations to an already high expectation we have in the military. You know, at the end of the day, always have a plan. Don't drink and drive. Call your supervisor, first sergeant, or even commander. As a supervisor myself, I would much rather have my airmen call me then get a phone call from the First Sergeant or Security Forces.
3: This was your Kanto Connection. I'm Airman First Class Farrell Dublado.

0: 写真撮るよ。
1: The selfie. It's cool in the Kanto.
0: 3.
1: Your neighbors do it.
0: 2.
1: Your friends do it.
0: 1.
1: Your co-workers do too.
0: Cheese.
1: And even you. That's right. You don't even know it. But when you're driving your car over the train tracks and you forget to stop, when you see the light turn yellow and you think, yeah, I can make it. Or when you're speeding down the road way above the limit, it's called the traffic selfie. And you get one when you violate the rules of the road.
2: I don't think you will like that one.
1: No one looks good in a traffic selfie.
3: 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Rockin' Bowl is happening from 8 to 11 p.m. at Tomodachi Lanes on Yokota Air Base. 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
7: 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Oh,

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1: Disaster strikes Nepal and Tibet. I'm Carmen Roberts, Fox News. More than 1,300 people are missing, including 700 foreign tourists, with about 50 Americans among them. A massive flood caused by possibly the collapse of a glacier led to the disaster. Fox meteorologist Adam Klotz explains.
2: Really horrible situation. Originally looked like a 5.2 earthquake, so we saw this seismic activity, but this was not an earthquake at all. All of this seismic activity coming just from that rock slide, just from that glacier breaking off, ultimately hitting the ground and moving those sensors. So this was a massive break, and you saw it fall from really high altitudes, right? So the Himalaya Mountains, very, very tall, and you get this slide that starts to shake the entire earth.
1: Police in Nepal say at least 273 people have died in that massive flood. The Qatari prime minister is in Tehran to meet with Iranian officials today. Fox's Trey Yingst has more from Tel Aviv.
3: The defense will make their closing arguments first. Reddington said he will only need about 30 minutes, so half of the allotted.
1: And the Secretary of State, Marco Rubio, said that the U.S. is leaning into economic D-Day sanctions. And here's more from Trey Yingst.
4: The visit comes as President Trump told Al Jazeera that the U.S. is achieving a very big victory, but the war will continue as long as necessary. Another report crossed of an oil tanker being hit with an unknown projectile in the Strait of Hormuz earlier this week. The IRGC warned Wednesday that the strait would not be opened until the United States accepts Iranian demands.
1: And closing arguments are just hours away in the Massachusetts trial of Lindsey Clancy, who killed her three children.
3: The defense will make their closing arguments first. Reddington said he will only need about 30 minutes, so half of the allotted time.
1: Fox's Nate Foy in Plymouth. 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
7: Kyle Schwarber is the first player to hit 40 home runs this season.
8: 2-2 pitch. Swung on. Hit deep. Right field on its way. That ball is gone. A mammoth three-run home run for Kyle Schwarber. Number 40 on the season. And he has put the Phillies up 6-0 here in the second inning.
7: Phillies Radio Network on the call. They shut out the Mariners 6-0. The Braves walked it off against the Dodgers 6-5. Roky Sasaki left the game in the fourth inning, and he's headed to the IL with a blister. Pete Alonso hit his 32nd home run of the season as the Orioles held on to beat the Cardinals 8-7. The Blue Jays snapped the Royals' 9-game win streak with a 3-0 win. In the NFL, Roger Goodell says they are looking into whether or not they are going to punish 49ers owner Jed York following his arrest.

0: Man, golfing sure is tough work. I do wish there was some Mexican food nearby.
1: Well, you're in luck, because every Tuesday, the 19th hole at NAF Atsugi is serving up tacos and tequila.
0: Wait, tacos and tequila?
1: That's right, tacos and tequila every Tuesday from 4 to 8 at the 19th hole at NAF Atsugi.
0: Touchdown!
1: Wrong sport, man. 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

0: It's time for your frontline headlines with Stars and Stripes.
1: A government watchdog says the Pentagon has a $285 billion maintenance backlog. The shortfalls threaten military missions and service members' living conditions. The GAO issued 13 recommendations, including better risk assessments, staffing, and tracking of maintenance requirements. The U.S. is strengthening missile and drone defenses across the Pacific as China and North Korea develop more advanced weapons. Efforts include a missile defense system on Guam and counter-drone capabilities. Analysts say these active defenses should be paired with hardened shelters and underground facilities. The U.S. military canceled its participation in next month's Sangyong amphibious exercise with South Korea. The Marine Corps cited force constraints caused by the conflict with Iran. Despite the cancellation, the two countries' Marine forces will continue cooperation through other multinational exercises.
0: For more headlines, catch Stars and Stripes at stripes.com.
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3: This is your Kanto Connection. I'm Airman First Class Farrell Dublato. Here's a few words from the 374th OMRS ADAPT NCOIC, Technical Sergeant Josh Barriga, on how to avoid alcohol abuse and misuse.
4: Let's not push our friends, peers, or each other into binge drinking or drinking more. We're visitors here in Japan, which adds a layer of expectations to an already high expectation we have in the military. 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Don't drink and drive. 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
3: This was your Kanto Connection. I'm Airman First Class Farrell Dublato.

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0: Washington. An urgent search and rescue operation underway to find people trapped or swept away after that deadly mudslide triggered by a melting glacier in Nepal. ABC's James Longman is at the Foreign Desk with the latest.
1: Areas where homes and businesses once stood are now buried under mountains of mud and debris, with at least 1,300 still unaccounted for, including 65 Americans. And that number is expected to rise. 22 of the missing were in a group from Tennessee who were taking part in a spiritual pilgrimage.
0: The confirmed death toll so far, at least 278 people. Much closer to home, our own bout of rough weather, including possible flooding and another heat wave. ABC meteorologist Lee Goldberg with a rundown.
2: Tracking a severe weather threat from D.C. to Albany today and a flood threat from New York City into Philly. This will be in the afternoon into the evening hours. Heat continues in the west. Record heat from Las Vegas all the way to Albuquerque. This heat is spreads across the country, southern tier of the country into parts of the southeast. Most comfortable time of day, middle of the night. In fact, tonight, midnight, just after, there's a near total lunar eclipse. Best viewing will be from the Great Lakes into the Tennessee Valley.
0: A breakthrough in the fight against one of the deadliest and most aggressive cancers on record.
3: The FDA has approved a new targeted drug called Razocue. It was found to slow tumor growth and potentially prolong life in patients with advanced pancreatic cancer, doubling the average survival rate in clinical trials. Scientists hope it can be used someday to treat other cancers that have the same gene mutation.
0: ABC's Marcus Moore. Closing arguments are set for today in the trial of Lindsay Clancy, the Massachusetts mother charged with murdering her three young children, her attorney arguing she was suffering from severe, untreated postpartum psychosis when it happened. The prosecution argues that Clancy planned the murders of her children in advance. Despite backlash from some Republicans and cattle farmers, President Trump has moved ahead with plans to pause tariffs on beef imports in an effort to bring down the price of hamburger. You're listening to ABC News.
4: This is your News in One. Reporting for AFN Europe, I'm Navy Petty Officer Second Class Jack Hoppy. Allies defending the Arctic. U.S. service members join forces with the Icelandic Coast Guard and NATO allies kicking off Exercise Northern Viking. This year's exercise focuses on anti-submarine warfare, humanitarian and disaster response, search and rescue, and expeditionary construction, all through a series of realistic training scenarios. Commander of U.S. European Command and NATO Supreme Allied Commander Europe, General Alexis Grinkovich, says the exercise is important to securing the High North.
5: Together, we're honing our warfighting skills and ensuring our ability to secure this critical region and to project decisive combat power wherever and whenever necessary.
4: This year's iteration marks a milestone anniversary, celebrating 75 years of the bilateral defense agreement between Iceland and the U.S. That was your News in One. I'm Navy Petty Officer Second Class Jack Hoppy.
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7: Kyle Schwarber is the first player to hit 40 home runs this season.
8: 2-2 pitch. Swung on. Hit deep. Right field on its way. That ball is gone. A mammoth three-run home run for Kyle Schwarber. Number 40 on the season. And he has put the Phillies up 6-0 here in the second inning.
7: Phillies Radio Network on the call. They shut out the Mariners 6-0. The Braves walked it off against the Dodgers 6-5. Roki Sasaki left the game in the fourth inning, and he's headed to the IL with the blister. Pete Alonso hit his 32nd home run of the season as the Orioles held on to beat the Cardinals 8-7. The Blue Jays snapped the Royals' 9-game win streak with a 3-0 win. In the NFL, Roger Goodell says they are looking into whether or not they are going to punish 49ers owner Jed York following his arrest.

0: ever hear this growing up?
1: Close the door. Do you think I'm paying to cool the outside?
0: How about this?
1: Who left this light on?
0: Or this one?
2: Don't touch that thermostat. If you're cold, put on a sweater.
0: Sure, it was annoying growing up, but as an adult, you can kind of see their point. Energy costs money, and the more we can save, the better. Yes, you're agreeing with your parents. Yes, maybe you're old. Nice sweater. Turn stuff off before you go.
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0: from your cell phone to get a hold of 225 Ride, this is a direct line, making it easier and quicker for you to catch that safe ride home. Again, that number is 042-507-6555. This number isn't replacing 225 Ride, it's just giving you more options.
1: Resonates. AFN the Eagle.

0: time for your frontline headlines with Stars and Stripes.
1: A government watchdog says the Pentagon has a $285 billion maintenance backlog. The shortfalls threaten military missions and service members' living conditions. The GAO issued 13 recommendations, including better risk assessments, staffing, and tracking of maintenance requirements. The U.S. is strengthening missile and drone defenses across the Pacific as China and North Korea develop more advanced weapons. Efforts include a missile defense system on Guam and counter-drone capabilities. Analysts say these active defenses should be paired with hardened shelters and underground facilities. The U.S. military canceled its participation in next month's Sangyong amphibious exercise with South Korea. The Marine Corps cited force constraints caused by the conflict with Iran. Despite the cancellation, the two countries' Marine forces will continue cooperation through other multinational exercises.
0: For more headlines, catch Stars and Stripes at stripes.com.
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3: This is your Kanto Connection. I'm Airman First Class Farrell Dublato. Here's a few words from the 374th OMRS ADAPT NCOIC Technical Sergeant Josh Barriga on how to avoid alcohol abuse and misuse.
4: Let's not push our friends, peers, or each other into binge drinking or drinking more. We're visitors here in Japan, which adds a layer of expectations to an already high expectation we have in the military. You know, at the end of the day, always have a plan. Don't drink and drive. Call your supervisor, first sergeant, or even commander. As a supervisor myself, I would much rather have my airmen call me than get a phone call from the first sergeant or security forces.
3: This was your Kanto Connection. I'm Airman First Class Farrell Dublin.
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4: During the Air Force Sergeant Association's conference, Chief Master Sergeant of the Air Force, Wolf, gave some big announcements. 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It's a pretty good program change, so we do not lose stripes, and we want to ensure every earned stripe is utilized.
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0: catastrophic Himalayan floods leave hundreds dead and well over 1,300 missing. I'm Carmen Roberts, Fox News. Search and rescue teams in Nepal and Tibet are racing to find survivors after massive flooding hit, decimating entire communities.
1: Security camera footage from Nepal shows people on the ground had only seconds to find safety. A wall of water, mud, and debris swept away people, cars, and buses, as well as many buildings that stood in the way.
0: Fox's Jeff Paul, more than 750 foreigners among the missing, including at least 65 Americans in the region that's popular with trekkers and religious pilgrims. The USGS believes a powerful landslide triggered the floods.
1: One theory, part of a glacier broke off, triggering an avalanche of ice and rock, which in turn caused those floods. And rescue efforts could not be more difficult. Roads have been buried in mud, and several of those critical bridges were ripped away during those floods.
0: An ICE officer charged with shooting a man and lying about it during the immigration crackdown in Minneapolis is freed. The sheriff of Cameron County, Texas, said in an email that deputies released Christian Castro from a detention center in Brownsville today after a judge refused to order his return to Minnesota. In Massachusetts, closing arguments are expected to get underway shortly in the murder trial of Lindsay Clancy, who strangled her three young children. Clancy claims that she was in the midst of a postpartum psychosis.
2: The key question facing the jury is, should Clancy be criminally responsible? Did prosecutors prove beyond a reasonable doubt that she could appreciate her actions were wrong?
0: Fox's Nate Foy from the courthouse in Plymouth. And jobless claims came in slightly below expectations last week, falling by 4,000 to 203,000, remaining at historic lows as layoffs stay rare. 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
3: Newscast. The Army has launched a central fiscal dashboard to get a better picture of the service's financial health. The Fiscal Frontline program combines transactions from older systems in one place in real time so commanders and financial analysts can track spending and find funding shortfalls more easily. That information can help leaders move money around to address urgent operational needs as they arise. The Army is also ramping up efforts to defend its sprawling ecosystem of critical software and data by reassigning its central cloud management organization. Army Secretary Dan Driscoll on Monday directed the newly renamed Enterprise Cloud Management activity to report to Army Cyber Command at Fort Gordon in Georgia. The organization previously reported to the service's chief information officer. Find these stories and more at federalnewsnetwork.com. I'm Eric White.
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6: Kyle Schwarber is the first player to hit 40 home runs this season.
7: 2-2 pitch. Swung on. Hit deep. Right field on its way. That ball is gone. A mammoth three-run home run for Kyle Schwarber. Number 40 on the season. And he has put the Phillies up 6-0 here in the second inning.
6: Phillies Radio Network on the call. They shut out the Mariners 6-0. The Braves walked it off against the Dodgers 6-5. Roky Sasaki left the game in the fourth inning, and he's headed to the IL with a blister. Pete Alonso hit his 32nd home run of the season as the Orioles held on to beat the Cardinals 8-7. The Blue Jays snapped the Royals' 9-game win streak with a 3-0 win. In the NFL, Roger Goodell says they are looking into whether or not they are going to punish 49ers owner Jed York following his arrest.

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7: Hey, dude, you busy?
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8: You need me to do what now?
7: Most people who experience sudden cardiac arrest don't receive CPR because the bystanders didn't know how.
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7: It can happen anywhere. 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It's too risky. You're my best friend, and you're always around. So if anything happens to me, you need to know what to do.
8: Well, are you going to get training too?
7: Don't be silly, dude. I can't perform CPR on myself.
8: That's not what I meant, man.

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1: A government watchdog says the Pentagon has a $285 billion maintenance backlog. The shortfalls threaten military missions and service members' living conditions. The GAO issued 13 recommendations, including better risk assessments, staffing, and tracking of maintenance requirements. The U.S. is strengthening missile and drone defenses across the Pacific as China and North Korea develop more advanced weapons. Efforts include a missile defense system on Guam and counter-drone capabilities. Analysts say these active defenses should be paired with hardened shelters and underground facilities. The U.S. military canceled its participation in next month's Sangyong amphibious exercise with South Korea. The Marine Corps cited force constraints caused by the conflict with Iran. Despite the cancellation, the two countries' Marine forces will continue cooperation through other multinational exercises.
0: For more headlines, catch Stars and Stripes at stripes.com.
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3: This is your Kanto Connection. I'm Airman First Class Farrell Dublado. Here's a few words from the 374th OMRS ADAPT NCOIC, Technical Sergeant Josh Barriga, on how to avoid alcohol abuse and misuse.
4: Let's not push our friends, peers, or each other into binge drinking or drinking more. We're visitors here in Japan, which adds a layer of expectations to an already high expectation we have in the military. You know, at the end of the day, always have a plan. Don't drink and drive. Call your supervisor, first sergeant, or even commander. As a supervisor myself, I would much rather have my airmen call me then get a phone call from the First Sergeant or Security Forces.
3: This was your Kanto Connection. I'm Airman First Class, Farrell Dublado.

0: Hi, I'm Captain Jacqueline Spleakle. I know that in the military, we feel we're supposed to contain our emotions, sometimes even pushing them away to process them later. I struggled with infertility for over 10 years and recently lost twins at the end of the first trimester. It was in the middle of a long TDY, and I had to carry on. Fortunately, I was able to utilize the MFLEX. They helped me process my emotions and get through a very difficult time. And they can be there for you and your family members, too. Don't suffer in silence.
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0: stay locked on the Eagle.
1: Preston, closing arguments are today in the Lindsay Clancy murder trial. The Plymouth, Massachusetts mom admits she did strangle her three young children to death, but says she was suffering from severe postpartum depression when she did it. ABC's Peter Haralambos has more.
2: Deliberations are set to begin later today after jurors hear about an hour of closing arguments from each side. Clancy's defense team acknowledges she was responsible for killing her three children, but argues she was suffering from postpartum psychosis and lost her grip on reality. If the jury concludes that Clancy could not tell the difference between right and wrong because of that psychosis, they could find her not guilty by reason of insanity, an outcome that would result in her being sent to a state psychiatric facility. If they believe she's guilty of murder, she faces a mandatory life sentence. Peter Haralambos, ABC News.
1: An urgent search is underway for any of the more than 1,300 people believed buried or swept away in the deadly Himalayan mudslide. Darren Jackson, a Canadian touring Nepal, says he just missed the massive wall of water and mud by a few hours.
3: I thought to myself, where would I have ran when I was there? You know, what's my exit place? Where would I have ran? And I'm thinking to myself, there's nowhere I could go. Like, you know, there's just mountains all around us. And there's no exit points.
1: A breakthrough for those going through the advanced stages of pancreatic cancer. The FDA has approved a new drug.
4: It's an oral daily pill that targets a key genetic driver of tumor growth. And in studies, it was shown that when given to patients with metastatic pancreatic cancer, it doubled their median survival to just over 13 months, compared to about 6.5 months for patients on standard chemotherapy. A third of the patients saw tumor shrinkage, and some patients lived years beyond the treatment.
1: ABC medical contributor Dr. Darian Sutton. Longtime General Ratko Mladic, who oversaw atrocities in Bosnia back in the 90s, has died in prison. His nickname at the time was the Butcher of Bosnia. Today's White House Press Secretary Karoline Leavitt's last day. She is resigning. 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
5: Newscast, tens of thousands of troops need to update their records with valid IDs in order to keep their DOD credentials. This is because many cardholders do not have current paperwork proving their identity in the military's personnel system, the Marine Corps said this week. To fix this problem, troops must provide two forms of ID to receive a common access card. The Army is moving forward with its plan to build nuclear mini reactors at military bases across the U.S.
6: The Army is awarding up to $2.2 billion to five companies to try using nuclear energy on base. The service will pursue reactors at five installations: Fort Bragg in North Carolina, Fort Campbell in Kentucky, Fort Hood in Texas, Fort Benning in Georgia, and Fort Drum in New York. Each will work with one company on a prototype to help critical Army missions continue if the electrical grid goes down. Rachel Cohen, Federal News Network.
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8: Kyle Schwarber is the first player to hit 40 home runs this season.
9: 2-2 pitch. Swung on. Hit deep. Right field on its way. Season, and he has put the Phillies up 6-0 here in the second inning.
8: Phillies Radio Network on the call. They shut out the Mariners 6-0. The Braves walked it off against the Dodgers 6-5. Roky Sasaki left the game in the fourth inning, and he's headed to the IL with a blister. Pete Alonso hit his 32nd home run of the season as the Orioles held on to beat the Cardinals 8-7. The Blue Jays snapped the Royals' 9-game win streak with a 3-0 win. In the NFL, Roger Goodell says they are looking into whether or not they are going to punish 49ers owner Jed York following his arrest.
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5: Hey, man, we haven't heard from you lately. We gotta go out and get our groove on. Text me. We'll hang out. Hey, man, are you good? You still haven't called me back yet. Yo, a lot of people are wondering where you are at right now. You should be here at this party. Come on out. Hey, are you okay? Call me.
6: Hey, I'm worried about you, and I think we should talk.
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1: A government watchdog says the Pentagon has a $285 billion maintenance backlog. The shortfalls threaten military missions and service members' living conditions. The GAO issued 13 recommendations, including better risk assessments, staffing, and tracking of maintenance requirements. The U.S. is strengthening missile and drone defenses across the Pacific as China and North Korea develop more advanced weapons. Efforts include a missile defense system on Guam and counter-drone capabilities. Analysts say these active defenses should be paired with hardened shelters and underground facilities. The U.S. military canceled its participation in next month's Sangyong amphibious exercise with South Korea. The Marine Corps cited force constraints caused by the conflict with Iran. Despite the cancellation, the two countries' Marine forces will continue cooperation through other multinational exercises.
0: For more headlines, catch Stars and Stripes at stripes.com.
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3: This is your Kanto Connection. I'm Airman First Class Farrell Dublato. Here's a few words from the 374th OMRS ADAPT NCOIC, Technical Sergeant Josh Barriga, on how to avoid alcohol abuse and misuse.
4: Let's not push our friends, peers, or each other into binge drinking or drinking more. We're visitors here in Japan, which adds a layer of expectations to an already high expectation we have in the military. You know, at the end of the day, always have a plan. Don't drink and drive. Call your supervisor, first sergeant, or even commander. As a supervisor myself, I would much rather have my airmen call me then get a phone call from the first sergeant or security forces.
3: This was your Kanto Connection. I'm Airman First Class Farrell Dublin.
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0: a service member stationed in a foreign country. You use social media to share your experiences with your family and friends around the world. And that's perfectly fine. Except you share everything. Like that selfie you took in that classified area. Or that status update where you posted your deployment orders. And because your privacy settings are set to everyone, literally anyone on the internet can see it. And once it's on the internet, it's there for good. Remember, social media OPSEC is just like regular OPSEC. Think twice before you post it.
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3: During the Air Force Sergeant Association's conference, Chief Master Sergeant of the Air Force, Wolf, gave some big announcements. 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
5: 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They're always looking for self-motivated people to provide at-home daycare. 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She loves my new job, and I love it too.

0: on the Eagle. The jury may get the Clancy case today.
1: It is for you to determine, in light of all the evidence, whether the defendant had a mental disease or defect.
0: And that is Judge William Sullivan instructing the jury in Massachusetts in the murder trial of Lindsey Clancy ahead of closing arguments this morning.
1: If the Commonwealth has proved to you beyond a reasonable doubt that the defendant was not suffering from a mental disease or defect at the time of the killing, the Commonwealth has satisfied its burden of proving that the defendant was criminally responsible.
0: And Clancy claims that postpartum psychosis caused her to strangle her three young children to death. After closing arguments, the judge will instruct jurors on possible verdicts, including murder and manslaughter, or not being criminally responsible. Now, if Clancy is not convicted, she could likely be committed to a psychiatric facility. Tsunami-like floods struck Nepal and Tibet, killing at least 353 people.
2: More than 1,300 people, including U.S. citizens and tourists, are missing, along with religious visitors. The flooding is blamed on a collapsing glacier that sent an enormous wall of water and mud several stories high, destroying buildings and roadways running through the valleys of the Himalayas. The U.S. Embassy in Nepal says they're working to locate and assist all U.S. citizens affected.
0: Fox's Evan Brown reporting. Tropical storm Dolly forms in the Atlantic Ocean.
3: This was a disturbance that made its way off the African coast come Monday, and we're still watching its progression.
0: Fox weather meteorologist Melanie Black. Now, Dolly's name was already on the storm list for the season, so the storm's not named after the late superstar Dolly Parton. However, it is a fitting tribute to a woman who took the entertainment world by storm. 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
4: This is your News in One. Reporting for AFN Europe, I'm Navy Petty Officer Second Class Jack Hoppe. Allies defending the Arctic. U.S. service members join forces with the Icelandic Coast Guard and NATO allies kicking off Exercise Northern Viking. This year's exercise focuses on anti-submarine warfare, humanitarian and disaster response, search and rescue, and expeditionary construction, all through a series of realistic training scenarios. Commander of U.S. European Command and NATO Supreme Allied Commander Europe, General Alexis Grinkovich, says the exercise is important to securing the high north.
5: Together, we're honing our warfighting skills and ensuring our ability to secure this critical region and to project decisive combat power wherever and whenever necessary.
4: This year's iteration marks a milestone anniversary, celebrating 75 years of the bilateral defense agreement between Iceland and the U.S. That was your News in One. I'm Navy Petty Officer Second Class Jack Hoppe.
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7: Kyle Schwarber is the first player to hit 40 home runs this season.
8: 2-2 pitch. Swung on. Hit deep. Right field on its way. That ball is gone. A mammoth three-run home run for Kyle Schwarber. Number 40 on the season. And he has put the Phillies up 6-0 here in the second inning.
7: Phillies Radio Network on the call. They shut out the Mariners 6-0. The Braves walked it off against the Dodgers 6-5. Roki Sasaki left the game in the fourth inning, and he's headed to the IL with the blister. Pete Alonso hit his 32nd home run of the season as the Orioles held on to beat the Cardinals 8-7. The Blue Jays snapped the Royals' 9-game win streak with a 3-0 win. In the NFL, Roger Goodell says they are looking into whether or not they are going to punish 49ers owner Jed York following his arrest.

0: Richard, don't you think you've had too much to drink?
1: I turned down for no one!
0: Richard, are you okay? 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
1: What happened?
0: 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You gave yourself a concussion.
1: Oh, dude.
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1: What?
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4: 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I can't believe I'm finally here. 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

0: It's time for your frontline headlines with Stars and Stripes.
1: A government watchdog says the Pentagon has a $285 billion maintenance backlog. The shortfalls threaten military missions and service members' living conditions. The GAO issued 13 recommendations, including better risk assessments, staffing, and tracking of maintenance requirements. The U.S. is strengthening missile and drone defenses across the Pacific as China and North Korea develop more advanced weapons. Efforts include a missile defense system on Guam and counter-drone capabilities. Analysts say these active defenses should be paired with hardened shelters and underground facilities. The U.S. military canceled its participation in next month's Sangyong amphibious exercise with South Korea. The Marine Corps cited force constraints caused by the conflict with Iran. Despite the cancellation, the two countries' Marine forces will continue cooperation through other multinational exercises.
0: For more headlines, catch Stars and Stripes at stripes.com.
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3: This is your Kanto Connection. I'm Airman First Class Farrell Dublato. Here's a few words from the 374th OMRS ADAPT NCOIC, Technical Sergeant Josh Barriga, on how to avoid alcohol abuse and misuse.
4: Let's not push our friends, peers, or each other into binge drinking or drinking more. We're visitors here in Japan, which adds a layer of expectations to an already high expectation we have in the military. You know, at the end of the day, always have a plan. Don't drink and drive. Call your supervisor, first sergeant, or even commander. As a supervisor myself, I would much rather have my airmen call me then get a phone call from the first sergeant or security forces.
3: This was your Kanto Connection. I'm Airman First Class Farrell Dublato.

0: She tried to kill herself? Oh, man.
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0: commanding officer, Captain John Hopkins, on what's happening on Yokosuka.
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0: Michelle Franzen. Rescues continue across Nepal and Tibet following catastrophic mudslides and flooding throughout a popular tourist valley. More than 350 people have died, according to Nepali police, and at least 1,300 others are missing. A State Department spokesperson tells ABC News they are aware of approximately 90 Americans who may be impacted by the floods and is closely tracking the situation. And the U.S. confirming three American citizens have been safely rescued in Nepal. ABC's James Longman has more.
1: There's an urgent search and rescue operation now underway to find people trapped or swept away. The deadly waves sped down the mountain at more than 40 miles per hour, the energy equivalent to a 5.2 magnitude earthquake. Experts say it was triggered by a massive landslide which hit a glacier and melted tons of ice along the way.
0: The State Department says it's also deploying a disaster response advisor to the region to support response. And the State Department says it's also pledging $500,000 in assistance through Catholic Relief Services for emergency services. Closing arguments underway in Massachusetts today in the Lindsay Clancy trial. The mother charged with killing her three children in 2023. Defense attorneys claim she was suffering from postpartum psychosis. ABC's Peter Haralambos has more on what the jury must decide.
2: This case got very complicated yesterday when the judge decided that this jury can consider the lesser included offenses of second degree murder and manslaughter. This is no longer a question of is Clancy unable to tell the difference between right and wrong because of her psychosis and get sent to a facility or get sent to prison because she's guilty of first degree murder. The jury has more options now.
0: And the judge is now instructing the jury after closing arguments ended. Tropical storm Dolly has formed in the Atlantic. Forecasters are tracking its path, which remains far off the U.S. coast at this time. You're listening to ABC News.
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6: 2-2 pitch. Swung on. Hit deep. Right field on its way. That ball is gone. A mammoth three-run home run for Kyle Schwarber. Number 40 on the season. And he has put the Phillies up 6-0 here in the second inning.
5: Phillies Radio Network on the call. They shut out the Mariners 6-0. The Braves walked it off against the Dodgers 6-5. Roki Sasaki left the game in the fourth inning, and he's headed to the IL with the blister. Pete Alonso hit his 32nd home run of the season as the Orioles held on to beat the Cardinals 8-7. The Blue Jays snapped the Royals' 9-game win streak with a 3-0 win. In the NFL, Roger Goodell says they are looking into whether or not they are going to punish 49ers owner Jed York following his arrest.

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1: Hey, nice roll there, buddy. What's with the strange look? Haven't you ever talked to a bowling ball before? My name's Bert, and I love hanging out at Yokota's Tomodachi Lanes. There's 26 high-quality lanes to roll me down and a fully stocked pro shop if you want to pamper me. 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
1: A government watchdog says the Pentagon has a $285 billion maintenance backlog. The shortfalls threaten military missions and service members' living conditions. The GAO issued 13 recommendations, including better risk assessments, staffing, and tracking of maintenance requirements. The U.S. is strengthening missile and drone defenses across the Pacific as China and North Korea develop more advanced weapons. Efforts include a missile defense system on Guam and counter-drone capabilities. Analysts say these active defenses should be paired with hardened shelters and underground facilities. The U.S. military canceled its participation in next month's Sangyong amphibious exercise with South Korea. The Marine Corps cited force constraints caused by the conflict with Iran. Despite the cancellation, the two countries' Marine forces will continue cooperation through other multinational exercises.
0: For more headlines, catch Stars and Stripes at stripes.com.
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3: This is your Kanto Connection. I'm Airman First Class Farrell Dublato. Here's a few words from the 374th OMRS ADAPT NCOIC, Technical Sergeant Josh Barriga, on how to avoid alcohol abuse and misuse.
4: Let's not push our friends, peers, or each other into binge drinking or drinking more. We're visitors here in Japan, which adds a layer of expectations to an already high expectation we have in the military. You know, at the end of the day, always have a plan. Don't drink and drive. Call your supervisor, first sergeant, or even commander. As a supervisor myself, I would much rather have my airmen call me then get a phone call from the First Sergeant or Security Forces.
3: This was your Kanto Connection. I'm Airman First Class Farrell Dublin.
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5: During the Air Force Sergeant Association's conference, Chief Mass Sergeant of the Air Force, Wolf, gave some big announcements. Starting with the 2026 Chief Mass Sergeant cycle, if a selected member declines promotion, the Air Force will use the board-established order of merit to promote the next qualified airman. It's a pretty good program change, so we do not lose stripes, and we want to ensure every earned stripe is utilized.
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7: This is Mari Gregory with your Japanese culture tip. 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They also ask not to speak loudly when traveling on public transportation so as not to disturb fellow passengers. Next time, when you're in a public area, be mindful and respectful of your surroundings.

used to think about immature things. You know, like, do you love me? Do you want

0: has the case. I'm Lisa Brady, Fox News. At the murder trial of Lindsay Clancy, the Massachusetts mom charged with killing her three young children, deliberations just beginning after lengthy instructions from the judge and closing arguments.
1: With her attorney, Kevin Reddington, referencing the, quote, lousy medical care she got from various mental health providers.
2: Because one thing this kid did was try to do what she was supposed to do. She took the drugs as she was told to take them.
1: Clancy has pleaded not guilty by reason of insanity in the killings of her three kids, all under age six, in January 2023.
0: Fox's Tani J. Powers, the defense, says Clancy was suffering from postpartum psychosis. Prosecutor Jennifer Sprague suggesting Clancy lied about hearing a voice and had control of her actions based on the level of planning, including sending her husband out for errands before the killings and her attempted suicide.
3: She didn't bring them up to their beds and put them with their favorite stuffed animal and cover them up gently and lovingly, leaving them peacefully there. No. She left them discarded on the basement floor like broken toys because she was done playing the game.
0: The jury has several options, including murder, manslaughter, and not guilty by lack of criminal responsibility, which could send Clancy to a mental health facility. U.S. Attorney General Todd Blanche visiting Puerto Rico to announce charges against more than 80 accused members of a drug trafficking gang.
4: Taking the fight to the cartels with unprecedented force and efficiency makes clear that we, along with our international partners, have zero tolerance for criminal activity.
0: Blanche saying the U.S. also worked with Ecuador to take down more than 20 suspected cartel members there, expanding the reach of ongoing operations. 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
8: 2-2 pitch. Swung on. Hit deep. Right field on its way. That ball is gone. A mammoth three-run home run for Kyle Schwarber. Number 40 on the season. And he has put the Phillies up 6-0 here in the second inning.
7: Phillies Radio Network on the call. They shut out the Mariners 6-0. The Braves walked it off against the Dodgers 6-5. Roky Sasaki left the game in the fourth inning, and he's headed to the IL with a blister. Pete Alonso hit his 32nd home run of the season as the Orioles held on to beat the Cardinals 8-7. The Blue Jays snapped the Royals' 9-game win streak with a 3-0 win. In the NFL, Roger Goodell says they are looking into whether or not they are going to punish 49ers owner Jed York following his arrest.
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0: said he's not doing so good.
1: She said she doesn't know why people hang out with her.
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1: And I didn't know what to say. So I told her that she does have friends, and I'm one of them.
0: So I reached out to see what was going on.
2: So I told him how much people care about him.
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0: So I took him to the chaplain and stayed with him until he was okay.
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0: It's time for your frontline headlines with Stars and Stripes.
1: A government watchdog says the Pentagon has a $285 billion maintenance backlog. The shortfalls threaten military missions and service members' living conditions. The GAO issued 13 recommendations, including better risk assessments, staffing, and tracking of maintenance requirements. The U.S. is strengthening missile and drone defenses across the Pacific as China and North Korea develop more advanced weapons. Efforts include a missile defense system on Guam and counter-drone capabilities. Analysts say these active defenses should be paired with hardened shelters and underground facilities. The U.S. military canceled its participation in next month's Sangyong amphibious exercise with South Korea. The Marine Corps cited force constraints caused by the conflict with Iran. Despite the cancellation, the two countries' Marine forces will continue cooperation through other multinational exercises.
0: For more headlines, catch Stars and Stripes at stripes.com.
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3: This is your Kanto Connection. I'm Airman First Class Farrell Dublado. Here's a few words from the 374th OMRS ADAPT NCOIC, Technical Sergeant Josh Barriga, on how to avoid alcohol abuse and misuse.
4: Let's not push our friends, peers, or each other into binge drinking or drinking more. We're visitors here in Japan, which adds a layer of expectations to an already high expectation we have in the military. You know, at the end of the day, always have a plan. Don't drink and drive. Call your supervisor, first sergeant, or even commander. As a supervisor myself, I would much rather have my airmen call me then get a phone call from the First Sergeant or Security Forces.
3: This was your Kanto Connection. I'm Airman First Class Farrell Dublado.
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1: From ABC News, I'm Michelle Franzen. Rescue operations continuing in Nepal and Tibet following historic mudslides, experts say, that was triggered by glacial melt and massive flooding in the region. Nepali police says that at least 358 are dead, 1,300 others missing, including dozens of Americans. President Trump at the White House says the U.S. is sending help.
2: We are sending aid, and we've spoken to the leadership, and we let them know anything they want will happen.
1: The State Department says it's pledging $500,000 in assistance through Catholic Relief Services. The president made those comments after signing an executive order calling for Lake Ontario to be changed to Lake America, he says. ABC's Karen Travers says it's the latest escalation in the tariff tiff between the U.S. and Canada.
3: They say Canada treats us very badly. The Canadian tariffs, of course, that they announced in retaliation to the ones the president put in place over the weekend, they don't go into effect until September 8th. So, of course, there is a bit of time potentially to see if there was a potential for some conversations to restart. We had heard from the vice president the other day that there were ongoing negotiations, despite other officials here at the White House indicating that the time for talking was over.
1: In Massachusetts, jurors are deliberating in the Lindsay Clancy trial. The mother is charged in the murders of her three children in 2023. Defense attorneys say she suffered from postpartum psychosis. ABC's Peter Haralambu says the jury has more options for trying to reach a verdict.
4: This case got very complicated yesterday when the judge decided that this jury can consider the lesser included offenses of second degree murder and manslaughter. This is no longer a question of is Clancy unable to tell the difference between right and wrong because of her psychosis and get sent to a facility, or get sent to prison because she's guilty of first degree murder. The jury has more options now.
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7: Kyle Schwarber is the first player to hit 40 home runs this season.
8: 2-2 pitch. Swung on. Hit deep. Right field on its way. That ball is gone. A mammoth three-run home run for Kyle Schwarber. Number 40 on the season. And he has put the Phillies up 6-0 here in the second inning.
7: Phillies Radio Network on the call. They shut out the Mariners 6-0. The Braves walked it off against the Dodgers 6-5. Roki Sasaki left the game in the fourth inning, and he's headed to the IL with the blister. Pete Alonso hit his 32nd home run of the season as the Orioles held on to beat the Cardinals 8-7. The Blue Jays snapped the Royals' 9-game win streak with a 3-0 win. In the NFL, Roger Goodell says they are looking into whether or not they are going to punish 49ers owner Jed York following his arrest.
9: The names you know

0: 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In garden units, grills, fryers, and smokers are authorized for use in all uncovered areas of the unit backyards. They are not authorized in front areas or covered patios. For tower units, only propane and electric grills are authorized on the balconies with a few restrictions. The grill must be attended at all times, the balcony door must remain closed, a fire extinguisher must be available, a spray water bottle must be available to extinguish small flare-ups, and grilling is not authorized when a weather wind advisory is in effect.
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0: It's time for your frontline headlines with Stars and Stripes.
1: A government watchdog says the Pentagon has a $285 billion maintenance backlog. The shortfalls threaten military missions and service members' living conditions. The GAO issued 13 recommendations, including better risk assessments, staffing, and tracking of maintenance requirements. The U.S. is strengthening missile and drone defenses across the Pacific as China and North Korea develop more advanced weapons. Efforts include a missile defense system on Guam and counter-drone capabilities. Analysts say these active defenses should be paired with hardened shelters and underground facilities. The U.S. military canceled its participation in next month's Sangyong amphibious exercise with South Korea.

0: Marine Corps cited force constraints caused by the conflict with Iran. Despite the cancellation, the two countries' Marine forces will continue cooperation through other multinational exercises.
1: For more headlines, catch Stars and Stripes at stripes.com.
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3: This is your Kanto Connection. I'm Airman First Class Farrell Dublado. Here's a few words from the 374th OMRS ADAPT NCOIC, Technical Sergeant Josh Barriga, on how to avoid alcohol abuse and misuse.
4: 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Don't drink and drive. Call your supervisor, first sergeant, or even commander. As a supervisor myself, I would much rather have my airmen call me then get a phone call from the first sergeant or security forces.
3: This was your Kanto Connection. I'm Airman First Class Farrell Dublado.

0: is Mari Gregory with your Japanese culture tip. Bow politely when you meet someone, thank them, or say goodbye. The depth and duration of bows are something non-Japanese aren't expected to understand, so you won't offend anyone if you don't do this perfectly. If a Japanese person bows to you, a light nod of the head in return will usually suffice. Shaking hands is also appropriate, but it's best to wait for the other person to offer their hand first before offering yours.
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2: Here's a few words from the 374th Airlift Wing Command Chief, Chief Master Sergeant Timothy Hayes, on what's happening around Yokota Air Base.
3: During the Air Force Sergeant Association's conference, Chief Master Sergeant of the Air Force, Wolf, gave some big announcements. Starting with the 2026 Chief Master Sergeant cycle, if a selected member declines promotion, the Air Force will use the board-established Order of Merit to promote the next qualified airman. It's a pretty good program change, so we do not lose stripes, and we want to ensure every earned stripe is utilized.
4: Don't miss what's cooking on Camp Zama. Their Army Community Service has cultural dinners that you can cook in under 45 minutes. All you have to do is check out the ACS Facebook page. The lessons are every second and fourth Monday of the month.
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0: Eagle. One of the Great Lakes gets a new name from President Trump. I'm Lisa Brady, Fox News. This is a trade dispute with Canada continues.
1: An executive order directs the U.S. Geographic Naming Agency to rename Lake Ontario to Lake America.
2: So if you think about it, we have a gulf and we have a lake. Now all we need is an ocean.
1: President Trump's renaming of the Great Lake is the latest escalation in a trade war that has seen both the U.S. and Canada announce higher tariffs on each other.
2: They'll ask me, who's the worst to deal with on trade? And I said, that's easy, Canada. They are the worst to trade, and they feel entitled, and just we can't have that.
1: Canada is not forced to change the name of the lake, which creates a border between New York and Ontario.
0: Fox's Jared Halpern at the White House. The U.S. and Canada have blamed each other for a breakdown in trade talks. It's up to the jury at the murder trial of Lindsay Clancy, charged with murdering her three young children in Massachusetts just before jumping from a second-floor window. Prosecutor Jennifer Sprague suggesting Clancy was in control of her actions and lied about hearing a voice.
3: It says kill the kids so you can kill yourself. So she had to choose where, the basement. She had to choose how, strangulation. She had to choose with what, exercise band. Choose again, exercise band. Choose again, exercise band. She had to choose how to kill herself.
0: Defense attorney Kevin Reddington telling the jury,
4: this young lady is not guilty of the killing of her children. Because she was suffering from a disease and defect, as his honor instructed you. And they're not going to be able to prove otherwise. And it's their burden, not ours.
0: In addition to murder or not criminally responsible, the jury can also consider a manslaughter charge. 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
5: This is your Pacific Pulse. I'm Petty Officer Second Class Christian Kibler. In Indonesia, U.S. Army soldiers with 1st Battalion, 196th Infantry participate in Exercise Katria Warrior 26 at Bataruja Combat Training Center. KW-26 is a joint bilateral military training exercise with the Indonesian Army designed to build teamwork, share tactics, and improve military readiness. In Timor-Leste, the U.S. Navy-led Pacific Partnership 2026 in Dili kicks off and will run until August 26th. This is the mission's 8th return to the country and brings together service members from partner nations Canada, Germany, and New Zealand. And in the Republic of Korea, service members from the U.S. and ROC gather for a memorial ceremony at Hill 303. Participants from both nations join to remember the sacrifice during the Korean War and strengthen the U.S.-ROC alliance. This has been your Pacific Pulse. I'm Petty Officer Second Class Christian Kibler.
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7: Kyle Schwarber is the first player to hit 40 home runs this season.
8: 2-2 pitch. Swung on. Hit deep. Right field on its way. That ball is gone. A mammoth three-run home run for Kyle Schwarber. Number 40 on the season. And he has put the Phillies up 6-0 here in the second inning.
7: Phillies Radio Network on the call. They shut out the Mariners 6-0. The Braves walked it off against the Dodgers 6-5. Roky Sasaki left the game in the fourth inning, and he's headed to the IL with a blister. Pete Alonso hit his 32nd home run of the season as the Orioles held on to beat the Cardinals 8-7. The Blue Jays snapped the Royals' 9-game win streak with a 3-0 win. In the NFL, Roger Goodell says they are looking into whether or not they are going to punish 49ers owner Jed York following his arrest.

0: a Japanese cultural tidbit. Japanese names go by family name first and given name next. The order is opposite from American names. For example, the Japanese baseball player Shohei Ohtani is called Ohtani Shohei in Japanese. The order is reversed. When you meet a Japanese person, and if you're not sure which one is their family or given name, ask them. See you again. Dewa mata.
1: 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That's 042-511-9110 from a cell phone or 911 from a DSN.
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0: It's time for your frontline headlines with Stars and Stripes.
1: A government watchdog says the Pentagon has a $285 billion maintenance backlog. The shortfalls threaten military missions and service members' living conditions. The GAO issued 13 recommendations, including better risk assessments, staffing, and tracking of maintenance requirements. The U.S. is strengthening missile and drone defenses across the Pacific as China and North Korea develop more advanced weapons. Efforts include a missile defense system on Guam and counter-drone capabilities. Analysts say these active defenses should be paired with hardened shelters and underground facilities. The U.S. military canceled its participation in next month's Sangyong amphibious exercise with South Korea. The Marine Corps cited force constraints caused by the conflict with Iran. Despite the cancellation, the two countries' Marine forces will continue cooperation through other multinational exercises.
0: For more headlines, catch Stars and Stripes at stripes.com.
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3: This is your Kanto Connection. I'm Airman First Class Farrell Dublato. Here's a few words from the 374th OMRS ADAPT NCOIC, Technical Sergeant Josh Barriga, on how to avoid alcohol abuse and misuse.
4: Let's not push our friends, peers, or each other into binge drinking or drinking more. We're visitors here in Japan, which adds a layer of expectations to an already high expectation we have in the military. You know, at the end of the day, always have a plan. Don't drink and drive. Call your supervisor, first sergeant, or even commander. As a supervisor myself, I would much rather have my airmen call me then get a phone call from the First Sergeant or Security Forces.
3: This was your Kanto Connection. I'm Airman First Class, Farrell Dublato.

0: Of all the food-induced insane things you two have done, this absolutely takes the cake.
1: Cake.
0: I'm serious, Shaggy. You need to keep a better eye on Scooby.
1: Like, I'm sorry, Daphne, but dogs, especially Scooby, have a hard time determining the difference from what is and isn't food.
0: People in our community need to be reminded that all tobacco products must be disposed of in the appropriate receptacles. People should not discard cigarette butts or tobacco pouches on the ground.
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0: Michelle Franzen.
1: Rescue operations continuing in Nepal and Tibet following historic mudslides. Experts say triggered glacial melt and massive flooding in the region. One expert tells ABC News it was a massive geophysical event. Nepali police say at least 389 are dead, 1,300 others missing, including dozens of Americans. ABC's Britt Clinett is in Nepal.
2: Nepal's tourism authorities say well over 500 foreign nationals are among them, including dozens of Americans. On the ground, this is an all out mobilization. More than 9,000 army, police, armed police personnel have been deployed, using everything from bulldozers to dig people out of buried homes, sniffer dogs to search the debris, and helicopters ferrying in supplies and pulling out survivors.
1: President Trump says the U.S. is pledging aid and resources. The State Department says $500,000 in emergency funds are being sent to the region. The jury in the Lindsey Clancy trial continuing their first hours of deliberation. The Massachusetts mother is charged in the strangulation murders of her three young children in 2023. Defense attorneys say she suffered from postpartum psychosis. ABC's Peter Haralambo says the judge gave the jury instructions and more options to reach a verdict.
3: They first have to consider this question about whether or not Clancy was able to tell the difference between right and wrong. If they conclude that she was suffering from a mental defect that prevents her from being able to make that distinction, conform her actions to the law, then she'd be found guilty by not guilty by reason of lack of criminal responsibility, commonly known as the insanity defense. If it's the case that they believe she was not suffering from that kind of mental defect, they then get to the next question of, should this be first-degree murder, should this be second-degree murder, or should this be manslaughter?
1: A new wrinkle in the U.S.-Canada tariff battle. The president signing an executive order today to change the name of Lake Ontario, he says, to Lake America. 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
4: This is your Pacific Pulse. I'm Petty Officer Second Class Christian Kibler. In Indonesia, U.S. Army soldiers with 1st Battalion, 196th Infantry participate in Exercise Katria Warrior 26 at Bataruja Combat Training Center. KW-26 is a joint bilateral military training exercise with the Indonesian Army designed to build teamwork, share tactics, and improve military readiness. In Timor-Leste, the U.S. Navy-led Pacific Partnership 2026 in Dili kicks off and will run until August 26th. This is the mission's eighth return to the country and brings together service members from partner nations Canada, Germany, and New Zealand. And in the Republic of Korea, service members from the U.S. and ROC gather for a memorial ceremony at Hill 303. Participants from both nations join to remember the sacrifice during the Korean War and strengthen the U.S.-ROC alliance. This has been your Pacific Pulse. I'm Petty Officer Second Class Christian Kibler.
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6: Seattle Seahawks defensive tackle Leonard Williams agreed to a three-year, $90 million extension with $56 million guaranteed. A short time ago, Tennessee Titans head coach Robert Saleh said that receiver Wandale Robinson left today's joint practice with the Chicago Bears to be evaluated for a concussion and called the hit Robinson took from Bears safety Xavier Woods cheap. The Los Angeles Rams are reuniting with receiver Tutu Atwell. They just acquired him back from the Miami Dolphins for running back Jarquez Hunter. The Indianapolis Colts removed receiver Alec Pierce from the physically unable to perform list. The Green Bay Packers signing veteran tight end Jonnu Smith to a one-year deal. The Cleveland Browns are releasing receiver Cedric Tillman. Baseball right now, a three-run home run by Blaze Jordan has staked the St. Louis Cardinals to a 3-0 lead over Baltimore in the top of the fourth.
5: Fresh music.

0: on the mic.
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5: 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Ensure newly arrived personnel take their driving instructions seriously and understand the risks that come with driving overseas. 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
4: Kendo classes for ages 6 to 18 are now offered by Zama Youth Sports. Students will learn the art of fighting with a bamboo sword and the importance of honor and discipline. Classes are now every Tuesday and Friday at 6 p.m. To register, contact the Parent Central Services.
6: 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Smoking is also banned in many public places. Ensure all cigarette packs have the Singapore Duty Paid mark. Harsh penalties apply. 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

0: Homesick, a little homesick somebody.
1: It's time for your frontline headlines with Stars and Stripes.
2: A government watchdog says the Pentagon has a $285 billion maintenance backlog. The shortfalls threaten military missions and service members' living conditions. The GAO issued 13 recommendations, including better risk assessments, staffing, and tracking of maintenance requirements. The U.S. is strengthening missile and drone defenses across the Pacific as China and North Korea develop more advanced weapons. Efforts include a missile defense system on Guam and counter-drone capabilities. Analysts say these active defenses should be paired with hardened shelters and underground facilities. The U.S. military canceled its participation in next month's Sangyong amphibious exercise with South Korea. The Marine Corps cited force constraints caused by the conflict with Iran. Despite the cancellation, the two countries' Marine forces will continue cooperation through other multinational exercises.
1: For more headlines, catch Stars and Stripes at stripes.com.
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4: This is your Kanto Connection. I'm Airman First Class Farrell Dublado. Here's a few words from the 374th OMRS ADAPT NCOIC, Technical Sergeant Josh Barriga, on how to avoid alcohol abuse and misuse.
5: Let's not push our friends, peers, or each other into binge drinking or drinking more. We're visitors here in Japan, which adds a layer of expectations to an already high expectation we have in the military. You know, at the end

0: end of the day, have always have a plan. Don't drink and drive. Call your supervisor, first sergeant, or even commander. As a supervisor myself, I would much rather have my airmen call me than get a phone call from the first sergeant or security forces.
1: This was your Consul Connection. I'm Airman First Class Farrell Dubois.

0: U.S. Forces Pet Owners. Japanese law applies to you and your pets. If your dog escapes or causes harm, you're legally liable for injuries to humans and other animals alike. Even if your dog escapes from on-base housing, you're still accountable under Japanese law. Fighting breeds and large dogs must be leashed and strictly supervised at all times, on or off base. Failure to comply may result in fines or criminal penalties. 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
1: When driving in Japan, traveling up to 30 kilometers over the speed limit results in a blue ticket or minor offense. Traveling over 30 kilometers above the speed limit is a pink ticket or criminal offense. Penalties range from fines to imprisonment, so obey the posted speed limit at all times.
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5: How far is the BX from here if we walk?
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5: My Lamborghinis can't carry me that far.

0: done for the day. I'm Lisa Brady, Fox News. The judge in the Massachusetts murder trial of Lindsay Clancy, charged with killing her three young children, sending jurors home for the night just over 3 hours after deliberations began. Defense argues Clancy suffered a psychotic break after being misdiagnosed and overmedicated, strangling the children just before jumping out a second floor window in 2023. But Plymouth County Assistant DA Jennifer Sprague says there are multiple red flags over Clancy's claim a voice told her to do it.
1: She only heard the voice one time. She never heard it before, and she hasn't heard it since. And how that works. It's a red flag that she's making up the voice.
0: Sprague also using her closing argument to detail Clancy's planning and decision-making on the day of the killings.
2: This jury must now decide, is Lindsay Clancy criminally responsible for killing her three children, Cora, Dawson, and Callan? Specifically, did the prosecution prove beyond a reasonable doubt that she had the substantial capacity to understand the killings were wrong and to control her actions?
0: Fox's Brian Yenis at the courthouse in Plymouth. The jury is also allowed to consider manslaughter instead of murder. This could deepen the trade dispute with Canada.
3: We're going to be changing the name of Lake Ontario, effective immediately, to Lake America.
0: President Trump signing an executive order that Canada does not have to follow. That Great Lake is a border between Canada and New York. The president has argued Canada treats the U.S. unfairly on trade. Canada blames U.S. demands for the recent breakdown in trade talks. Americans are among the hundreds missing after deadly flooding in Nepal along the border with China.
4: We have 90 Americans that are currently unaccounted for that we're in coordination with local authorities to try to locate.
0: State Department spokesman Tommy Piggott says no American casualties are confirmed. That flooding is blamed for more than 300 deaths. 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
5: This is your News in One. Reporting for AFN Europe, I'm Navy Petty Officer Second Class Jack Hoppe. Allies defending the Arctic. U.S. service members join forces with the Icelandic Coast Guard and NATO allies kicking off Exercise Northern Viking. This year's exercise focuses on anti-submarine warfare, humanitarian and disaster response, search and rescue, and expeditionary construction, all through a series of realistic training scenarios. Commander of U.S. European Command and NATO Supreme Allied Commander Europe, General Alexis Grinkovich, says the exercise is important to securing the high north.
6: Together, we're honing our warfighting skills and ensuring our ability to secure this critical region and to project decisive combat power wherever and whenever necessary.
5: This year's iteration marks a milestone anniversary, celebrating 75 years of the bilateral defense agreement between Iceland and the U.S. That was your News in One. I'm Navy Petty Officer Second Class Jack Hoppe.
7: From the Fox Sports Studios in Los Angeles, here's Isaac Lohengrin.
8: The Brown County, Wisconsin District Attorney has just formally charged Green Bay Packers running back Josh Jacobs with misdemeanor battery and misdemeanor criminal damage to property. Back in May, Jacobs was originally also booked on domestic abuse and felony strangulation charges, which he now no longer faces. Seattle Seahawks defensive tackle Leonard Williams agreed to a 3-year, $90 million extension with $56 million guaranteed. The Los Angeles Rams reuniting with the receiver Tutu Atwell. They acquired him from the Miami Dolphins for running back Jarquez Hunter. In the National Hockey League, United States Olympic gold medal winning goaltender and 3-time Vezina Trophy winner Connor Hellebuck has publicly requested a trade from the Winnipeg Jets. He said he privately requested a trade several months ago, but is now going public.

6:10, and it's Fantastic Fitness Friday, and there's three things rising this morning: the beautiful sun, the delightful weekend, and of course, we can't forget the U.S. market. That's something I'm looking forward to as I, your host for the hour, A1C Ethan Manelastis, aka Manny on the mic. We'll be talking about the recent movement of the market and the S&P 500, the Nasdaq, and the Dow Jones all close up in the positive this morning. Always wonderful to see that. The Nasdaq leading gains at about 1.57%. I'll update you this hour on the recent economic and geopolitical factors that influence the market this morning, and of course, how the market affects your TSP. All you got to do is tune in just a little while longer for all those updates and more right here on AFN Tokyo, the Eagle, serving America's best.

0: stop. Just go around the bus.
1: No, we can't. When they're stopped for passengers, we have to let them finish.
0: Fine. It's not like we can hit them at the bus stop.
1: There could be people needing to cross the road that we don't know about, and by going around, we could hit them.
0: Yeah, that makes sense. We should wait.
2: Make sure to stop at all crosswalks, abide the posted speed limit, and make sure you stop at least 20 feet behind or in front if you are approaching a stop sign.
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8: 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Check out all the unique locations in Japan, starting with Odawara and Enoshima. 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So contact the travel office for more information. 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But knowing even a few simple Japanese phrases can get you moving again. 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The classes are small, so you'll get plenty of practice and be able to speak confidently in no time flat. Imagine all the cool new experiences you'll be able to try with even some basic Japanese under your belt. Oh, this is my stop. Mata ne.

6:21 on this fantastic Fitness Friday, and it looks like the sun isn't the only thing rising this morning as we saw the S&P 500, the NASDAQ, and the Dow Jones all close up in the positives today. The NASDAQ leading gains at 1.57%. Always wonderful to see that. We're even seeing the S&P 500 trading near record highs this morning. So, hey, something to put a little smile on our face, but something else that puts a smile on my face is our finance office. If you didn't know what the finance office is, then, well, you must never have tuned in to AFN Tokyo the Eagle, because I am always talking about the finance office. It truly is one of the best resources that are available to service members and their families to absolute zero costs. I think that's wonderful. Last year at about, I want to say November, I scheduled an appointment for my finance office to speak to a financial advisor, and I was able to get an appointment the very next day. Even though I wasn't like underneath any kind of financial stressors or debt, I think it's still wonderful to, you know, take that extra step and make sure that I'm refining my way of, you know, saving, allocating, distributing my money, just so I can be better at, you know, preparing myself for my financial future. And I highly recommend that you do the same, whether or not you're underneath financial stress or whether or not you're in debt. There is always ways you're able to refine your schedule, you know, your financial future, so you can be prepared for any kind of financial readiness as it comes to the military life. That, and of course, later on this hour, we are talking about the Manny on the Mic Morning Money Minute. This is a segment I do every single morning. I basically cover the recent movement of the U.S. stock market, which honestly, I'm really, really, really happy about that. And also the influencing factors. Typically, it has been recently geopolitics, but something else has been a huge, huge, huge factor that I'm super happy to share with you. That all coming up after this next song here on AFN Tokyo the Eagles, serving America's best. Come on, have-

6:26 on this fantastic Fitness Friday. Good morning, Kanto Plains, Minnesota, Ohio. Gozaimasu. We're back on the Kanto Kickstarter. We, of course, being you. And of course, being me, A1C Ethan Manelastis, aka Manny, on the mic, back on the console Kickstarter once again, talking about the U.S. stock market. Hey, wonderful day today. We saw a little smile in the stock market as it went really high up. It went down a little bit, and then it went back up again. A little smile to start the day off in the green. S&P 500, the NASDAQ, and the Dow Jones all closing up in the positive today, with the NASDAQ being the leader of all these gains, 1.57% in the positive. What happened in the stock market to see such an amazing increase? Well, a lot to do with what's going on in terms of economic news. All that will be covered right in this segment. So without further ado, let me just get into your Manny on the Mic Morning Money Minute update. So U.S. stocks are headed into the end of the trading week with momentum still relatively strong. The whole market closed up in the positive this morning, like I mentioned, with the S&P 500 back near record highs. Wonderful to see that. The biggest catalyst today was Nvidia, whose stronger than expected earnings outlook basically helped revive optimism around artificial intelligence spending and lifted the broader technology sector. But the bigger economic story right now is inflation and interest rates. July PCE inflation and the Federal Reserve's preferred measure came in at 3.7% year over year, with core PCE at 3.3%. This is still well above the Fed's 2% target, so markets are still watching closely for any signs of inflation that is either accelerating or continuing to cool down. Today, the major event is Federal Chair Kevin Warsh's speech at Jackson Hole. Investors are looking for clues about whether the Fed could cut rates in September, particularly because inflation remains elevated while economic growth is slowing down. The latest estimate has second quarter GDP growing at a 1.5% annualized pace. And also, we have a lot of geopolitical news to cover, but that will be covered later on in the hour. We were able to get everything done in just about 1 minute there. Again, the main event today will be likely Kevin Warsh's speech at Jackson Hole. So I'll be updating you on what the speech has covered, and also how that has an influence on the markets when it comes to the next time I'm on the air, which should be Monday. Oh my goodness. Yeah, we're already at the end of the week. So make sure to tune in Monday on the Manny on the Mic Morning Money Minute to see how that speech went. And above all, make sure that you're also keeping yourself updated with what's going on geopolitically. Although later on, I will be talking about what's going on geopolitically and trying to give you a rough update on, hey, this is what's happening. This is how it's affecting the U.S. market and how it's affecting your TSP. I, of course, cannot get every single little bit of information on the air when it comes to geopolitics, which means that you got to do kind of your own research and be like, hey, this is what's happening. Keep yourself informed, and also keep yourself informed when it comes to your finances as well. Changing gears, looking at the weather this morning, 74 degrees in Tokyo, Fusa. We're going to hit a high of 89 degrees later today, dropping down to 75 degrees later tonight. Hey, we have a chance for thunderstorms pretty early in the morning, but it should clear up later on in the day, up until it's about 7 in the afternoon, evening time frame, and we are expected to pick back up in rain again. So we're going to have a calm before the storm around noontime. I do recommend you bring an umbrella for breakfast. According to the DOD Community Bank, the currency exchange rate for every United States dollar is 154 Japanese yen. Hope everyone gets on safely on the roads today, because in the morning and at night, we are expected to have showers across the Kanto Plains. Keep yourself safe, and of course, keep yourself listening to your favorite music right here on AFN Tokyo, the Eagles, serving America's best.

0: It's time for your frontline headlines with Stars and Stripes.
1: A government watchdog says the Pentagon has a $285 billion maintenance backlog. The shortfalls threaten military missions and service members' living conditions. The GAO issued 13 recommendations, including better risk assessments, staffing, and tracking of maintenance requirements. The U.S. is strengthening missile and drone defenses across the Pacific as China and North Korea develop more advanced weapons. Efforts include a missile defense system on Guam and counter-drone capabilities. Analysts say these active defenses should be paired with hardened shelters and underground facilities. The U.S. military canceled its participation in next month's Sangyong amphibious exercise with South Korea. The Marine Corps cited force constraints caused by the conflict with Iran. Despite the cancellation, the two countries' Marine forces will continue cooperation through other multinational exercises.
0: For more headlines, catch Stars and Stripes at stripes.com.
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3: This is your Kanto Connection. I'm Airman First Class Farrell Dublato. Here's a few words from the 374th OMRS ADAPT NCOIC, Technical Sergeant Josh Barriga, on how to avoid alcohol abuse and misuse.
4: Let's not push our friends, peers, or each other into binge drinking or drinking more. We're visitors here in Japan, which adds a layer of expectations to an already high expectation we have in the military. You know, at the end of the day, always have a plan. Don't drink and drive. Call your supervisor, first sergeant, or even commander. As a supervisor myself, I would much rather have my airmen call me then get a phone call from the first sergeant or security forces.
3: This was your Kanto Connection. I'm Airman First Class Farrell Dublato.
5: Fresh music, familiar.

0: Minister Mark Carney says the world will always call it Lake Ontario. President Trump also facing backlash from U.S. cattle farmers and members of his own party after deciding to temporarily lift some tariffs on imported beef beginning next week. Here's ABC's Karen Travers.
1: The other big question is, where is this beef coming from? The White House hasn't said yet. It was not in the executive order. The White House hasn't answered questions about this. And the agriculture secretary this week, when she was asked on it, said she wasn't involved in these discussions and directed people to the U.S. trade representative.
0: First-time jobless claims fell last week.
2: The expectation of analysts was for a slight rise in filings from the revised figure of 207,000 2 weeks ago. Instead, the number has fallen to 203,000. Economists usually focus on the less volatile four-week moving average, which was slightly higher last week than the week before.
0: ABC's Jim Ryan. Jury deliberations began today in the Lindsay Clancy trial. The Massachusetts mother is charged with killing her three children. Her defense attorneys say Clancy suffered from postpartum psychosis and did not have criminal intent. Deliberations resume tomorrow morning. You're listening to ABC News.
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5: 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Back in May, Jacobs was originally also booked on domestic abuse and felony strangulation charges, which he no longer faces. Seattle Seahawks defensive tackle Leonard Williams agreed to a 3-year, $90 million extension with $56 million guaranteed. The Los Angeles Rams reuniting with receiver Tutu Atwell. They acquired him from the Miami Dolphins for running back Jarquez Hunter. In the National Hockey League, United States Olympic gold medal winning goaltender and 3-time Vezina Trophy winner Connor Hellebuyck has publicly requested a trade from the Winnipeg Jets. Hellebuyck said he privately requested a trade several months ago, but is now going public.
4: Top tracks. Trusted source.
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15: Yeah.

Good morning, Sasebo. I'm Seaman Joel Ongrand, a.k.a. DJ Sunny. I'm your host for today's Morning Revly show. Today is Friday. It's the end of the week and the end of the month. It's August 28th. And for the next few hours, we'll be diving into history, mystery, and a little bit of celebrity gossip. Just enough to make you a little smarter at parties. Now, fun fact, did you know that on this day in 1963, Martin Luther King Jr. delivered his I Have a Dream speech in front of 250,000 people on the steps of the Lincoln Memorial. We'll be getting into that and so much more in this morning's show. Currently, the time is 7:11, and up next, let's get into some more music. Here is Lighter by Jelly Roll, only on AFN Sasebo, the Eagle, serving America's best.

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Again, that's 0956-503433. Coming up right after this song, on this day in 1963, more than 250,000 people gathered in Washington, and Martin Luther King Jr. gave America a dream. We're going back to the March on Washington, but first, let's get into some more music. This is Creepin' by Metro Boomin, featuring The Weeknd.

Welcome back to our On This Day in History. Now today, we're talking about a speech that's so impactful, so important, so pivotal that it reshaped what America was then to what it is now and what we can see it as today. Now on this day in 1963, April 28th, from the steps of the Lincoln Memorial, Dr. Martin Luther King Jr. delivered one of the most recognizable speeches in American history, the I Have a Dream speech. More than 250,000 people had gathered in Washington for the March on Washington.

evident that all men are created equal. I have a dream that one day on the red hills of Georgia, the sons of former slaves and the sons of former slave owners will be able to sit down together at a table of brotherhood. I have a dream that one day even the state of Mississippi, a state sweltering with the heat of injustice, sweltering with the heat of oppression, will be transformed into an oasis of freedom and justice. I have a dream that my four little children will one day live in a nation where they will not be judged by the color of their skin, but by the content of their character. I have a dream. In that way, historians often place this speech alongside Abraham Lincoln's Gettysburg Address, not because they are identical, but because both speeches connect moments of national crisis to a larger vision of America or what it could become. King's words reached a crowd that day, but television and radio carried them far beyond Washington. The speech transformed King into an even more powerful national symbol of the civil rights movement and became a lasting statement about equality, freedom, and American promise. Now, when we return, we'll get into the impact of the speech on the civil rights movement and America as a whole. But first, let's get into today's weather. Today's highs of 90, lows of 79 degrees with a 40% chance of rain. Tomorrow to be highs of 89, lows of 79 degrees with a 45% chance of rain. Currently it is cloudy at 82 degrees and the exchange rate is 155 yen to the U.S. dollar at your local military banking facility. And when we return, we will continue our On This Day in History on Dr. Martin Luther King's impact of his speech. But first, here is A Crash First by MGK.

0: it takes time. I'm coming to get you. 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
1: Oh, God!

0: is your Eagle Radio News. I'm Stephen Kylie Miller. On July 29th, Virginia-class fast-attack submarine USS Minnesota returned to its home port at Naval Base Guam, completing its first deployment since becoming the Navy's first forward-deployed Virginia-class submarine on board Naval Base Guam. Minnesota participated in the multinational exercise Valiant Shield 2026 and made port visits to Okinawa and Sasebo, Japan. Captain Christopher Carter, Commander Submarine Squadron 15, said, quote, Minnesota's return marks a significant milestone for the Pacific Submarine Force and demonstrates the Navy's ability to sustain and employ advanced Virginia-class capabilities in the Pacific. Operating from Guam, this crew demonstrated the readiness, endurance, and advanced capabilities the Virginia-class platform brings to the strategic outpost in the Western Pacific, unquote. Regarded as apex predators of the sea, Guam's fast-attack submarines sustain the submarine force's forward-deployed presence across the Pacific. On July 31st, the sixth iteration of the Cooperation Afloat and Readiness Training, or CARA, concluded in Trincomalee, Sri Lanka, following a series of exercises and exchanges between the Sri Lanka Navy and the U.S. Navy. The exercise began on July 27th and was designed to enhance maritime interoperability, strengthen partnerships, and promote regional security cooperation. Training events took place both ashore in Colombo and Trincomalee and at sea in the Indian Ocean. U.S. assets included a PAA Poseidon multi-mission maritime patrol and reconnaissance aircraft from Commander Task Force 72, as well as participants from CTF 73, CTF 76, Destroyer Squadron 7, Naval Information Warfare Center Pacific, and the U.S. Coast Guard Maritime Engagement Team. U.S. Navy Captain John Baggett, commander of DESRON 7, said, quote, in a critical region like the Indian Ocean, our partnerships that we foster through exercises like CARROT are paramount to upholding stability, unquote. This has been your Eagle Radio News. From all of us here at American Forces Network Sasebo, thanks for listening.
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AFN Now. And when we return, the speech became legendary, but what did the March on Washington actually change? From the Civil Rights Act to the voting rights, we're looking at the results and the work that continues today on our On This Day in History show segment. But first, here is Dynamite by Tayo Cruz.

0: demands he has never been attached to. If he were to deny you access to a secured space, you would have to fight off the strong urge to thank him. Terrorists spend years trying to break him. He is the most secure man in the world.
1: I never give up ship movements, for loose lips sink ships. Stay operationally secure, my friends.
2: My taxi is almost here. You didn't drive, right?
3: 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I left my keys at home. 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You have yourself a good weekend now.
2: 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Violations can result in a DUI and even jail time.
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6: From training to downtime.

Welcome back. Now, before we left, we spoke about Martin Luther King Jr. standing on the steps of the Lincoln Memorial to deliver the I Have a Dream speech in front of a crowd of 250,000 people. Now, the speech is remembered as a single historical moment, but it was a part of something much, much bigger. The March on Washington wasn't simply a celebration, it was a demand. More than 250,000 people peacefully gathered to push the federal government towards meaningful civil rights legislation and economic opportunity. And the march helped create political momentum. Less than a year later, President Lyndon B. Johnson signed the Civil Rights Act of 1964, outlawing discrimination in public accommodations and employment, and strengthening the federal government's ability to fight segregation. Then came the Voting Rights Act of 1965, attacking barriers that had prevented many Black Americans from exercising their right to vote. The movement had changed federal law and American society, but the work didn't magically end there. Today, illegal segregation is gone and Black Americans have achieved opportunities that were legally denied to previous generations. But debates over voting access, racial disparity, education, housing, economic inequality, and discrimination show that the questions King raised haven't completely disappeared. That's part of the endearing power of August 28th. The dream wasn't simply a speech from 1963. It became a standard by which generations would measure how close America was to its own promise. Now, I hope you enjoyed today's On This Day in History. And as we come to the end of the hour, I do want to leave you with a motivational words from Martin Luther King Jr. himself. And it says, "Injustice anywhere is a threat to justice everywhere." I hope that moves you. And coming up in the next hour, we'll be getting into our Weird History Show segment and discussing the time a few French towns made it illegal to die. Catch it here only on 93.1 FM, AFN Sensible, the Eagle.

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2: Over a building name. I'm Lisa Lucera, Fox News. As a federal judge questions plans to add President Trump's name to portions of the Kennedy Center.
3: Trump administration attorneys argue the Kennedy Center board is allowed to add President Trump's name to gardens or courtyards on the Kennedy Center campus, but a federal judge considering the case appeared skeptical that that would comply with the 1983 law giving Congress sole discretion to change the Performing Arts Center's name. Judge Christopher Cooper is hearing a challenge led by Democratic Congresswoman Joyce Beatty over adding the president's name and closing the center for up to 2 years for a major renovation. The board, comprised largely of allies of President Trump, warned without needed repairs, the Kennedy Center could be torn down and replaced with an amphitheater.
2: Fox's Jared Halpern at the White House. In an escalation of the trade war with Canada, President Trump has signed an executive order changing the name of Lake Ontario to Lake America.
4: The lake change. Yeah, Lake of America was something I've been thinking about for a long time, actually.
2: This coming after the U.S. announced it was imposing 50% tariffs on $20 billion worth of Canadian goods after trade talks broke down. The U.S. cannot force Canada to use the name. Jury deliberations resume tomorrow in the case of Lindsay Clancy, the Massachusetts woman who was admitted to killing her three young children in 2023.
5: Clancy, who did not testify in her defense, admits to strangling the children before throwing herself from a second-floor window in a suicide attempt. But the defense argues she was experiencing postpartum psychosis and should not be held criminally responsible. Her attorney telling the court she lived for her kids. Prosecutors allege the killings were premeditated, calling Clancy a functioning mom who knew right and wrong.
2: Fox's Kristen Goodwin. 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
8: The Brown County, Wisconsin District Attorney today formally charged Green Bay Packers running back Josh Jacobs with misdemeanor battery and misdemeanor criminal damage to property. Back in May, Jacobs was originally also booked on domestic abuse and felony strangulation charges, which he now no longer faces. Seattle Seahawks defensive tackle Leonard Williams agreed to a 3-year, $90 million extension with $56 million guaranteed. The Los Angeles Rams reuniting with receiver Tutu Atwell. They acquired him from the Miami Dolphins for running back Jarquez Hunter. Atwell played the past 5 seasons for the Rams before signing a 1-year deal with the Dolphins in March. The ACC today became the latest conference to officially ban professional players from returning to college football. The ACC's resolution also applies to men's basketball and women's basketball.
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Good morning, Sasebo. I'm Seaman Joel Ongrand, a.k.a. DJ Sunny. I'm your host for today's Morning Revely show. Today is Friday, August 28th, and this morning we'll be getting into our Weird History Show segment and discussing the time three towns in France made it illegal to die. Just to prove a point. Currently, the time is 8:10 in the morning, and up next, we have some great music. Here is Luther by Kendrick Lamar and SZA, only on AFN Sasebo, the Eagle, serving America's best.

0: John. Can you turn down your music?
1: What?
0: Your music. It's too loud.
1: Turn it down for what?
0: Well, for starters, you almost hit that bicycle.
1: What?
0: You didn't even hear him ring his bell.
1: What?
0: Plus, you're disturbing the peace.
1: What?
0: That song does slap.
1: Yeah!
0: But you shouldn't be able to hear it outside of your car.
1: What?
0: Come on, man. Be a good neighbor and keep your music to a reasonable level.
1: Okay!
0: Thanks, Little John. You're the best.
1: Yeah!
2: Due to current events in or near the U.S. Central Command area of responsibility, a stop movement order has been issued for household goods, POV, and unaccompanied baggage shipments for many countries in the region. This means your personal property shipment may be stopped in transit, even if it has already arrived in the stop movement country. Contact the Department of War Personal Property Activity at 1-833-645-6683 for more details.
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Their phone number is 0956-503433. And coming up, what happens when a French town runs out of cemetery space? Apparently, you ban people from dying. When we return, we'll get into the bizarre story of three French towns that actually tried it. But first, here is Edge of the Earth by Beaches.

0: to you.
1: All right. So welcome to our weird history segment today. Imagine your town running out of a cemetery space. And instead of building a bigger cemetery, the mayor says, fine, nobody is allowed to die. That actually happened in La Lavandule, France in 2000, in the year 2000. The town's only cemetery was full, and the mayor, Gil Bernardi, wanted to build another one. But a court rejected the proposed cemetery because of environmental and coastal construction restrictions. The mayor's response? He issued a municipal order essentially banning people without a cemetery plot from dying in the town. And yes, the order threatened legal consequences, but Bernardi admitted there would obviously be no actual punishment for someone who died. The whole thing was deliberately absurd. The mayor was protesting what he saw as an impossible situation. French mayors have the responsibility involving burials, but he couldn't get permission to create the space needed to fulfill that responsibility. The protest got attention, and eventually the cemetery crisis was addressed through other arrangements. Now, Lavaux wasn't the last French town. Le Lavandule wasn't the last French town to try this unusual form of political pressure. A few years later, two other towns decided to put the no dying strategy to work. And that's where things get even weirder. Now, later on, we'll continue looking at the two additional French towns that used this method to see change. But first, let's get into today's weather. Today's weather is highs of 90, lows of 80 degrees with a 40% chance of rain. Tomorrow it'll be highs of 89, lows of 79 degrees with a 45% chance of rain. Currently, it is partly cloudy at 84 degrees, and the exchange rate is 155 yen to the U.S. dollar at your local military banking facility. Now, later on, we'll continue looking into this bizarre story of the French towns that made it illegal to die. But first, let's get back into some music. Here is Girls by The Kid Laurel featuring Kalani. Only on this is your Morning Revolution, only on AFN Sasebo, The Eagle, serving America's best.

is your Eagle Radio News. I'm Seaman Joelle Angrad. On July 14th, the U.S. and the Republic of Korea service members executed a joint petroleum over-the-shore operation during combined joint logistics over the shore 26, completing the J-POTS Evolution in Pohang, South Korea. The Evolution demonstrated the joint and combined forces' capability to deliver bulk fuel from sea to shore in austere environments. The successful deployment of expeditionary logistics directly supports the operational readiness and combined interoperability of the ROC-US alliance. By validating these critical combined tactics, techniques, and procedures, the alliance ensures it can maintain operational momentum, sustain shared logistic requirements, and remain prepared to respond to any contingency in the region. On August 4th, Fuels Airmen assigned to the 18th Logistics Readiness Squadron conducted hot pit refueling on a F-22 Raptor assigned to the 27th Expeditionary Fighter Squadron during Readiness Exercise Beverly Beach 26-1 at Kadena Air Base, Japan. Arming and refueling point operations allow aircraft to rapidly refuel from expeditionary locations, extending operational reach while minimizing time spent on the ground. For the airmen of the 18th LRS, every minute saved on the ground translates into more time in the air. Through BB-26-1, these skills were refined, allowing combat aircraft to launch quickly and remain operational ready. This has been your Eagle Radio News. From all of us here at American Forces Network Sasebo, thanks for listening.

AFN airs primetime programming on AFN Prime, AFN Spectrum, and AFN Family within hours or days of its broadcast in the U.S. AFN viewers will see exactly what U.S. viewers will see, including repeats. For complete schedules, go to AFN.mil. And later on, could you be punished for dying? Three French mayors said residents better not try it because their cemeteries were full. The weird history coming up. But first, let's get into some more music. Here is Still Into You by Paramore.

0: Now, now, young trainer, tell me, do you know where to find the rarest Pokemon?
1: 7-Eleven?
0: No, no, my dear child, the MWR Library. Every last Tuesday of the month, from 2:30 to 3:30, they have a Pokemon meetup for kids ages 5 to 14 with games, books, trading cards, and more.
1: That sounds cool, but I don't have any Pokemon cards.
0: No worries. If you don't have cards of your own, you can borrow the library's. Just make sure to bring a parent if you are 10 years old or younger.
1: I'm gonna catch them all!
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8: In Korea and Japan, this is your connection.
9: This is the

we spoke about a French town that outlawed death to prove a point. But apparently, one French town declaring death illegal wasn't weird enough, because another town, Cognac, tried it in 2007, and then Sarpong followed in 2008. In the first town, the problem was cemetery space, same as before. Now, the mayor wanted to expand the cemetery onto land near a military base, but restrictions around a nearby ammunition depot prevented construction. So the mayor issued an order saying people without an existing cemetery concession were prohibited from dying in the town. The decree warned that violators would be severely sanctioned. Of course, there was a tiny problem with enforcement. The offender would be, well, dead. But the stunt worked as a protest. Residents even signed a petition, and the pressure helped. By January 2008, the prefecture announced that military authorities were considering the safety zone, potentially allowing the cemetery expansion to move forward. The mayor declared victory, and the death ban was no longer needed. Then came the second town, Sarpong. Its cemetery was overcrowded, and a court had blocked the mayor from expropriating private land to expand it. So in February of 2008, the mayor copied the strategy as previously used. His order banned anyone without a cemetery plot from dying in the commune and threatened severe punishment. But again, this wasn't realistically enforceable as a punishment against the dead. It was a political theater, a deliberately ridiculous way of saying, you won't let me build a cemetery, so apparently you expect people not to die. And it's the strange lesson from all these three towns. The bans weren't really about controlling death. They were about forcing governments to deal with a very real problem of where the dead were supposed to go. Now, I hope you found today's weird history insightful and entertaining. And as we come to the end of the hour, I do want to leave you with a quote. Today's quote comes from English writer and theologian William Penn, and it says, right is right, right is right, even when everyone is against it, and wrong is wrong, even when everyone is for it. I hope you enjoyed that. And coming up in our last hour, we'll be getting into some movie TV news for for August and September. Catch it here on the Morning Revolution, only on 93.1 FM, AFN Tossable, The Eagle.